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9: The Angelus. In the name of the Father, and of the Son, and of the Holy Spirit.
10: Amen.
9: The angel of the Lord declared unto Mary,
10: and she conceived of the Holy Spirit.
9: Hail Mary, full of grace, the Lord is with thee. Blessed art thou amongst women, and blessed is the fruit of the womb, Jesus.
10: Holy Mary, Mother of God, pray for us sinners, now and at the hour of our death. Amen.
9: Behold the handmaid of the Lord.
10: Be it unto me according to thy word.
9: Hail Mary, full of grace, the Lord is with thee. Blessed art thou amongst women, and blessed is the fruit of thy womb, Jesus.
10: Holy Mary, Mother of God, pray for us sinners, now and at the hour of our death. Amen.
9: And the Word was made flesh,
10: and dwells amongst us.
9: Hail Mary, full of grace, the Lord is with thee. Blessed art thou amongst women, and blessed is the fruit of thy womb, Jesus.
10: Holy Mary, Mother of God, pray for us sinners, now and at the hour of our death. Amen.
9: Pray for us, O Holy Mother of God,
10: that we may be made worthy of the promises of Christ.
9: Let us pray.
10: Pour forth, we beseech thee, O Lord, thy grace into our hearts, that we, to whom the incarnation of Christ thy Son was made known by the message of an angel, may be brought by his passion and cross to the glory of his resurrection, through the same Christ our Lord. Amen.
9: May the divine assistance remain always with us.
10: And may the souls of all the faithful departed, through the mercy of God, rest in peace. Amen.
9: This prayer is brought to you courtesy of Ajayi Oriafo Memorial Hospital, Center of Orthopedic Excellence.
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12: We bless the name of the Almighty God, the King we always expect, the King that you cannot bribe, the King that you have no reasons or anything that will make you. He knows the intent of you. He knows your beginning. He knows your end. And that is one thing I believe. Your heart can be forward. You can be deceived. Remember, I do tell the whole world. I told this nation, my rising will cause people to fall, nations and kingdom confusion. I think if you listen to news, you will see the Eastern Bloc, the Asia countries, all over, changing of leaders. Why? Listen, friend, don't tell you that. Nigeria should wait. Edo State should wait. I told them it should no longer be the same thing. The church should wait. They look at it. The traditional throne should wait. The mosque should wait. In every form, in every pattern you are, you should wait. Hey, my life is not in your hand. Friend, I want you to realize that I am a mountain. He that climbed the mountain get tired. The mountain does not get tired. The lab was top. The dew never form flawed. No matter how bitter is a curse, it will not kill an innocent man. Native doctor, who bomb machine? You know, the Bible says anger abides in a fool. You were a fool. That is why that anger abides in you. Look at it. The earth will abhor you. The sun will abhor you. The wind will abhor you. Every tenant men that are like you, in all segment, in every office, in every area, the air, oh, to hear, we abhor you. Yeah. The leaves and herb you used to fight, you used to destroy, we abhor you. Yeah. Praise the Lord. Yeah. My friend, because of this, people no longer still, we need justice. And when the conscience of the people will say no, you're killing, look at it. I want you to know you can take everything I have from me, but you cannot take whom am I from me. Because you don't know whom you are, that is your problem. That is why you are where you are today. That is the problem that goes through your life. And that is why you're upside down. Praise the Lord. My friend, read. He said they came out of us. They are not of us. If they were of us, they would continue in the teachings and the doctrine of Christ. There is no revival. I say this, you can dedicate 1,000 baby in one day. There is no revival. 1 million lame and dumb and foolish can be walking. There is no revival. My friend, I am not talking of those that are in the battlefront. I am talking of those that are running around the circle, that are getting, they are like clouds and wind without rain, that are boasted with four gifts. I am not talking of those that fear God and bow their knee, say, oh God, unto your name be glorified. But I am not talking of those that have been humiliated by the word of God in their life, have been humiliated, have been defiled, everything about them. Hey, man, I am talking of those that have stolen, that are robbers, that are killers, that are murderers, that are prostitute, that they hold the Bible to do this evil. According to the book of Zephaniah chapter 5 verse 11, they lifted up their hand, they said they are not guilty, they are safe to do this thing. Hey, you know why there is no revival? Since I've been preaching, you know one man created this trouble that I might for me today. I don't believe in even having a single soul. I believe living in the bush of my cave. Well, if God bless me, for where he put me, God will bless you. What I hate so much is what I see. You see the people, they are like weaver bed. They come, they have their reasons. They have their need. You know, it's difficult for you to build in another man's foundation. They didn't repent from you. Look at it. They were elder in some places. They destroyed that place. They say, yeah, look at it. They are bears that goes to the rice farm. They are like grass cutter. When the rice is about producing, you will have a good flavor, a good smell. Oh, Maraya Sata Koriba. Hikababori Baya Sata Koriba Boria. Mahakababoriba. Hira Baya Sata Koria. Lord, we curse this riverbed. We curse this grass cutter. You know what they do? When the rice is about producing, you know that flower, it will come out. And when you pick it as a man, lick it, it's very sweet. What is that sweetness? Signs and wonder. As they planted for the trees, burn the farm, do every work in that farm, you will never see them. They have not been there. Plant it until it grows to that standard. That is how these people. If you want me to begin to mention churches' name that have rise like that, that this grass cutter cut their root, that you no longer know whether farm rise church have ever existed, they were congregation of the righteous. If you want me to call those names, Setehime, Setofobamos, Setomole, Setomorogiva, all, they always come every 3 years, new one is on board. And these people move from these places to these places. Olive oil is there. Holy water is there. They will tell us it's fellowship prayer. They will begin to come. Look at it. Those angels that answer them. Those demons. Hear ye the word of God, because all power, all glory is stripped from whether visions or elemental demon or supreme elemental demon or witches or wizard or you buried human being or whatsoever form and pattern you used to get your things. Listen, is look at it. You when you go to consult one native doctor, you consult my soul. You foolish, oh, where? I say you foolish. The God of Utantia, the God of iron, and the God of thunder or earthquake or lightning. Is it what you are reporting me to? Why the God that sent me is the Son of Righteousness that created those gods that you thought I sent myself? Hallelujah! The money, when you not see it, you chop. The money, you never eat that fowl you give, and you never eat that goat or ram you buried alive. 21 days they told you has passed. I'm alive. Yeah. Praise the Lord. I'm alive. I'm alive. I don't know whether I believe it or not, I'm alive. I don't know whether you are alive. You don't consult me in dream. You don't consult me in vision. You don't consult me. You cannot use it. Look at it. They, all things you consulted, these are my servants. They are the soldiers I sent for battles. They are subject and 100% loyal to me. I don't bribe them. Praise the Lord. So this is how you see these people that seek for visions, miracles, signs, and wonders. When they come in your congregation, what they learn from the, they have passed up to 4 or 5 churches before they reach your church. You will think a new member don't come. New member not come home. When they see what they are doing there that they prosper, you come here, you didn't condole it. They will pull. Some go from one church to one church because they are looking for a wife to marry. Some because one thing or the other. There is no revival. In the way I am seeing the mass media, a propaganda, they are using it as propaganda. The church has used mass media to destroy himself. Praise the Lord. You know the intent of your heart. Though you are saying hallelujah, you know what the day your heart, God will reward you according to the intent of your heart. You understand that? As gross grass cutter. And you know they enter rice from the ones who, they will first of all play near the farm, cut all the grasses, go back. They will send them again, they will play come. When they go enter, they will cut here. Where better pass, they will cut them. When they will come, if they don't want to join choir, they will join prayer bound. If they want no one to join prayer bound, they go to wash church, sweep church. Praise the Lord. You see the key position they get hold on. Now so they see everywhere that prosper in the right. Then they will join instrumentalists. They will begin to look at it. You know, when they enter church, they will look for the sons and the daughter of pastor. They will look for the sons of pastor to say to friend them, say, I want to marry you. I will keep myself with you. And they will look for the daughter of him. I'm my friend. When that is the disgrace in the church, that is the disgrace in traditional throne. People that are supposed to fight and guide and defend their prince and princesses, they now defy their prince and princesses. Do you see the humiliation? Do you see the disgrace that have fallen upon the church, upon traditional throne? You wonder, you see, what do I mean by traditional? Yeah, traditional throne represent God. They're supposed to be unbiased umpire because they are not voted in. It's their birthright, but they abuse it. Friend, because of this, there are a lot of hooligans. Hey, don't tell you that my name is Esau. Him is Christian Saladava. Remember, we remember wherever we are. That is nothing. Even the, instead of advertising, let them use that space to send you that message that will set you free and deliver you. Come on. Yeah. Praise the Lord. Yeah. Amen. Yeah. He said, he came out of us. They are not of us. They came out from Egypt. They were not a part of the people going to the promised land. Well, do you know what they do? They make the work to be difficult for the people going to the promised land. They made the people to be so difficult and everything. What did you want to read by? God fought for them. The 10th plague. They look at it. The firstborn. Part of the Red Sea. Everything. That they were baptized on Thomas with a pillar of cloud. With a pillar of fire. The heaven and earth bowed down. The local. The lions. The frogs. The swarm of flies. Oh, they see these signs and wonder. Hey, praise the Lord. Hallelujah. You understand that? How many people remain? How many people were there? They did it 50 days to trek to the boundary of their promised land. We all read it in the Bible. I have been reading the Bible for over years. I think it was after they crossed the Red Sea that they started wanting the 40 years started. I never knew that until they come to the boundary. They came out of us. They sacrificed, they defied the name of the Lord. So you suppose drink for Holy Communion. It means it is Adam. Adam died. So go drink. So use. So go to along the road, living bread. If you keep living, will it not rot in it? Is there any sugar? Is there any salt in it? Answer me. Gather every recipe of living bread. A pinch of salt will season it. That is how only the sacrifice of Jesus cleans the heaven and earth, which the people never hold upon. Which people never know. A pinch of salt. If you put more than that, it will sour. Salt will be excess.
13: Is he any shrine today? The sacrifice to the poor sort in that sacrifice and put him before that juju. No, no, answer me. Now they pretend say your father and a reverend, your father and a pope. Whereas your body fly, your mother fly. Yes, you recover up the condition at church, you be Christian. Answer me. If you say the sacrifice of goat or bull, that is why they repeat it. Because it will rot, the head of goat will rot, everything will rot, it will be smelling. But Jesus Christ never rotten in the grave. He get up, he stand up and say, I go to my father, your father. He put on the immortality. He rose above all things. He came back and saw of men of angels. He arose back again. It was taken out. This same Jesus will come back again. I don't know what you talk about, out of it. I don't know why you run around the corner. I don't know why you turn to grass cutter. I don't know why you turn to weaver bed that sucked everything away. Praise the Lord. You know, people can go to hospital 7 days in a week, but people cannot come to church 2 times in a week. You want God to bless you, and you take charge of the throne of me. You have reasons. The 10 spies that got there, he say, it's a land that eat up himself. But to serve God is very good. It's difficult. Is it really difficult to serve God?
14: No.
13: If you are not deceiving yourself. The problem you are today, you created the problem yourself because you are forward. You made the hand of God to be shocking. And you defy the word of God. You made people to mock God and say, God cannot fight for you. You, with your children and your husband, you are living a forward life. How will God lift up his standard? He said, bring Daniel, bring Moses, bring who again? Somewhere to pray. I will not hear. There's an extent to my prayer can go in your life when you are not living a righteous life. But if you make people to humiliate God in your life, God will humiliate you double times. So do not think God is sleepy. He does not see what you pass through, what you feel, and what you think. Yeah. You know the legality. Your sons and your daughters are doing evil. You cannot talk to them. Eliab was a righteous man. What made him evil? Praise the Lord.
14: Hallelujah.
13: Number was a wicked man. The wife saved him. In the hand of David. There are so many men they don't even marry. Common person living around them control their life. What if you have with they marry? They leave the estate in that human being care. I think they will destroy it. That woman will become a mosquito. It's so small you blame that woman because he has no principle. He has no conviction. He has no power. Praise the Lord. My friend. Where do you come out from? Are you of us or you are against us? They don't build. They already put their hand for. They already put down for here. I remember a woman came to me and I prayed for her. And I prayed for her. After all, I gave her transport to go. Do you know what happened? This woman opened her mouth. He said he gave a picture. And 10,000, he went to go and borrow 10,000 naira to give the pastor. Now what? Look at it. I sat down. I cross my leg, I begin to look this woman. But you have money to go and borrow to pray for person to fast and pray for you. There are so many in the church today. They want God to bless their home, to bless their children, to bless their nation. Because you are of me, that is why you are by. He that is not of me, pulled out. That is true. Praise the Lord. Yeah. Because where you come from, if you don't feel like there, it's not, you know, it's not everywhere you go. You can receive salvation. Did you know that? There is a place that meant for you to be shepherd and tutored. Look at it. Precept upon precept. Here a little, there a little. Will you perfect my people? But everybody are not deliverer minister. Everybody are not apostle. Everybody are not prophet. Everybody, everything. You see them all. Because of this, he told David, you killed the husband of Bathsheba. If you ask me to increase your wife, I would have increased it. What happened? Because you strengthened the children of Amos' hand. You keep not the Lord thy God, the commandment of the Lord thy God. Because of this, Saul will not depart from thy throne. So many of us are suffering from our compromise. We are suffering from our for what evil we are doing in our home, in our offices. This is what made the hidden to triumph over us. My friend, ask Jesus said, he that is not of me is against me. Where did you come from? Are you the grass cutter of today? There's no reviver. That is the truth. They always gather. They have a need of catching African woman. You know, African woman has, in Africa, we have something to hold in form. We want something to tie in our waist. We want something to put in our head. We want things, yeah. We fear the deities. And that is why they always come. If you are barren, if you are this, if you're charging overseas, if this, if that, they are all grass cutters and weaver bed. They lengthen the reviver, they delay the reviver. They shorten God's hand. They make people to feel devil is more swifter and stronger than God. No. Read. They came out of us.
15: First John 2 verse 19.
13: First John chapter 2 verse 19.
15: They went out from us, but they were not of us.
13: Yeah, that is the origin of breaking away. Denomination. Well, I pray for my Muslim brothers. The denomination that came out of them, they are very violent. But the denomination that came out of church, they are thieves and robbers. You see to it. Whether on the left, on the right, no one is good. Because they are not of us. They cannot uphold the word of God. They cannot uphold the doctrine of God. They cannot uphold the Holy Spirit. They cannot uphold the Spirit of truth. They worship creation more than creator. They forget about the creator. They imagine the creator to be like the four-footed beast. Like goat, like cow, like dog. Praise the Lord. If you prescribe, you know, that is why they are not tired of anointing or looking for husband. That is why their darkness has become their day. Why their day has become their darkness. They are no longer ashamed of the evil they are doing. At the end of the day, how do they end up? No doctrine, no teaching, no fruit of the Spirit. I remember one day I cried to God, I said, remove every idol word from me. Because these people come around, you'll be angry. When you are driving down the road, they cause trouble for you to speak idol word. Those things that will testify, that will hinder your prayer. Instead of you to pray straight, you begin to plead the blood of Jesus and say, God sanctify me, forgive me. Praise the Lord. Read.
15: For if they had been of us, they would no doubt have continued with us. But they went out that they might be made manifest that they were not all of us.
13: Do you hear that? If they were of us, first and foremost, they will not go away. They will not find excuses and reasons of going away. Right? Because they are not of us, they will go away so that they will manifest. Waiting they contain, waiting they have, they will be able to show it to the whole world. The Bible said these ones in the book of Jude. And when they come, they will be looking for people to carry follow, but they come out. Go back to the book of Jude. You see, the silly women, they speak evil of dignity. They speak things they know not. Answer my question. Do you see any revival in the church? Answer my question. Praise the Lord. There is no revival. There are thieves and armed robbers and every other. The time when you look at it, the time when they never scatter everyone, put there is a congregation. A church was doing all night. That same church along the street there, instead of the church to become a blessing, it's now a curse to the people. They make noise, they never allow them to sleep. And the armed robber begin to break the walls and begin to steal the people around. Is that the all night that God said? You know, I see so many humiliations that go around the church. Where they went to honor to rape people's wives, to do so many abominable things. If they were really representing the God of heaven, he said, one with God is with the majority. Answer my question. Read.
15: Jude 10 to 13. But these speak evil of those things which they know not. But what they know naturally as brute beasts, in those things they corrupt themselves.
13: What they know naturally in those things, they corrupt themselves. Look at it. The book of Hebrews say, let us put aside every elemental principles, laying of hands, raising of the dead, or doctrines. This we will do if the Lord permits. Hebrews chapter 6 verse 1. Read that on your own.
15: Woe unto them, for they have gone in the way of Cain and ran greedily after the error of Balaam for reward and perished.
13: Do you hear that? They have gone to the way of their father, Cain, and after their brother, Balaam. They run greedily. That is why they use somebody for holy communion, and that is why they defy the body. that those people congregating that do those things is a great abominable thing. They no longer worship. They don't discern the Lord's body.
16: That is why.
13: You, when you want to go give offering for church, you fear not let you drop possible. If you drop on the good tifa, praise the Lord.
15: These are spots in your feast of charity. When they feast with you, feeding themselves without fear, clasp the air without water, carry the bird on wings, trees whose fruit wither without fruit, twice dead, plucked up by the roots, raging wave of the sea, foaming at their own shame, wandering stars, to whom is reserved the blackness of darkness forever.
13: You know, when they will come to you, they'll say that the former church, when they go, see what did the pastor do to you? And that same pastor was one of the pastors who said, it's your father. You will die with him, you will live with him, and lay down on you. The Bible says, a faithful spirit consider a matter. And that foolish pastor, he didn't know that that same man is still destroying him, cursing him in his presence, that grant that man an audience. They like sowing. They can go and pack their chairs on their house and their bed to sow into them because they want magic money, secret cut money. Praise the Lord.
15: Hallelujah.
13: You understand that? In their office, they embezzle. I remember one commercial manager who stole all the money I paid. And it's an edda. He cried, thief. Praise the Lord. Now that is a Christian. Some of them are pastors in various areas. They divert the parastatus and every other's money to their pocket. Go single. Praise the Lord. Go single. Everywhere they go. Listen, are they really Christian? Answer me. Whatsoever they want to do, if they have no gain in it, they don't do it. You don't have to correct them. When they enter churches, they begin to friend the girls and women there. But when they enter there, they didn't see anybody to friend, they will pull out. Just as grass cutter covered. They're just as rice covered grass cutter. So they go to places where their evil and their error can be covered up. Praise the Lord. Amen.
15: Amen.
13: Some say because now my God said, I don't. I cannot refuse. I will cite an instant. Lima. That have a great trouble. When that name had that great trouble, what did he do? He fell, the church healed him. He swore unto God. He said, I will not bow down and kneel down before any idol till I die. Except if I follow my master to where he worships his gods, where if you want to worship, he put his head in my body. It's only that will make me to go. With that, I will not do anything. Is that not the righteous man? Huh? He didn't go to church, he's an unbeliever. But when God healed him, he swore unto God. But how many of you, that generation of Naaman, will judge this generation? Praise the Lord.
15: Hallelujah.
13: Mm-hmm.
15: Verse 8. Likewise also, this filthy dreamer defy the flesh, despise dominion, and speak evil of dignity.
13: Yes, these filthy dreamers, they always dream. They know they dream anything past their family and their household. They know they dream anything past evil. They defy the flesh. They speak evil. Well-respected people that fear God and really serve God. If you see what they take, mad with them. Now that native doctor, now they go. Now that one, they move from one place to the other. I want to tell these people they are no Christians. They are not from us. They will never be from us, and they can never be of us.
15: 2 Timothy 3 from verse 6. For of this sort are they which creep into houses and lead captive silly women laden with sins and led away with diverse lusts, ever learning and never able to come to the knowledge.
13: Do you hear that? Where they will still come, they will still find their mate when they carry follow body. They go church. Then when they go enter their head, they will throw away for their heart. Nothing. You can't see them. They cannot stand up to a responsibility one day. They are not committed, nothing whatsoever. Because, oh God, I don't think you know what you are out for. Because I told you, I want us to see that pillar of fire of commotion, that pillar of fire of confusion. I want to see the heaven and earth begin to shake. Just you see, as all nations that have eaten Nigerian money, that have led Nigeria into the hole, you see all of them are shaking. And those people that connive, they made their way, now so they will still shake. They will go in the name of Jesus.
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1: A very good morning to you and welcome to the News at Dawn on EBS 95.7. I am Matthew Ajakaye. We begin with the headlines. Edo State local government elections hold today across 18 local government areas. President Tinubu orders relief for rescued Oyo school children, teachers. And on the foreign scene, U.S. urges Iran to declare Strait of Hormuz open and end commercial ship attacks. Details shortly.

0: 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News.
1: The Edo State's 2026 local government elections hold today across the 18 local government areas. Eligible voters are expected to go to their respective polling units to exercise their civil responsibilities to elect candidates that will pilot the affairs at the grassroots level. According to the Edo State Independent Electoral Commission, sensitive and non-sensitive materials have been distributed across 4,519 polling units of the 192 wards in the 18 local government areas of the state for the election that has 12 political parties fielding candidates. In the meantime, Edo State Police Command has announced a statewide restriction of movement from 12 a.m. to 6 p.m. on Saturday, July 11, 2026, as part of security measures for the conduct of the local government elections. The command said the restriction is aimed at ensuring a peaceful, orderly, and secured electoral process across the state and will be enforced in collaboration with other security agencies. In a statement issued by the police public relations officer, Enu Ikwedem, she said all vehicular and human movement would be prohibited during the period. However, the police said officials of the Edo State Independent Electoral Commission, ETSEC, accredited election observers, duly accredited media personnel, security agencies, emergency responders, and other essential service providers on election duty would be exempted from the directive. Many communities across Asan Central, Asan Northeast, and Igwebe local government areas are taking a new look as Governor Monde Okpebholo's developmental agenda continues to transform the area. A tour of ongoing road projects revealed that several neglected rural communities are rapidly evolving into thriving urban communities, with residents attributing the transformation to the state government's sustained investment in infrastructure. Egoso Odiasi brings us the details.
2: At the 21.98-kilometer Uhu-Idoa-Ewu Road, spanning Asan West and Asan Central local government areas, contractors said work is progressing on schedule. Construction has also reached an advanced stage on the 3.67-kilometer Ukpoka-Uyele Road, while the Prince Jimo Momodu Road and the 1.2-kilometer Iyoa Street with three spurs in Aho Irua have been completed despite the weather.
3: Work is going on and everything is okay. No complaint from everybody, from anybody here. We are doing our best to finish this work fast.
4: The concrete, the drainage depth are right. We do 98%. Almost

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1: And has been prosecuted for his alleged crimes. In the meantime, Oyo State Governor Seyi Makinde has welcomed the release of the school children and teachers who were kidnapped by suspected bandits in Orire local government area of the state, describing it as a big relief. And similarly, President Bola Tinubu has expressed delight over the successful rescue of abducted children and teachers from Orire local government in Ogbomosho, Oyo State, commending the military, the Department of State Services, DSS, and the Nigerian Police Force for ending their 56 days captivity. The president said the security operation led to the arrest of 8 suspected abductors, while several others were neutralized, describing the outcome as a major relief for the victim, their families, and the nation. In a statement issued on Friday by his special advisor on information and strategy, Bayo Nanuga, Tinubu directed emergency response agencies to work with the Oyo State government to provide the rescued children and teachers with all necessary medical care and relief support as they recover from the ordeal. And in politics, the All Progressives Congress, APC, has retained Vice President Kashim Shettima as President Bola Tinubu's running mate for the 2027 presidential elections, ending months of speculation over who would occupy the position on the party's ticket. The APC formally submitted the names of President Tinubu and Vice President Kashim Shettima as its presidential candidates for the poll. Speaking to journalists in Abuja after receiving the nomination forms, the party's National Publicity Secretary, Felix Morka, expressed confidence that the APC would retain power in the 2027 general elections. And in case you're just joining us, this is the News at Dawn on EBS Radio. 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
1: Glad to know that you're still there. We continue with the news on EBS Radio. Stakeholders in the humanitarian sector have called for stronger interagency cooperation.

0: jurisdiction and enhance regional collaboration to combat the growing menace of human trafficking across Africa. The call was made during a roundtable organized by the House of Representatives Committee on Humanitarian Services. National Assembly correspondent Henrietta Momodu has the report.
1: Human trafficking is one of the most pressing humanitarian and human rights challenges confronting Nigeria and the West African sub-region. Government officials, development partners, security agencies, and civil society organizations are exploring sustainable strategies for addressing the challenge and supporting survivors. Chairman, House Committee on Humanitarian Services, Tolulokwe Akande Shadipe, laments that thousands of Nigerians, particularly women, children, and young people, continue to fall victim to trafficking syndicates, exposing them to forced labor, sexual exploitation, and other forms of modern slavery.
2: The House Committee on Humanitarian Services recognizes that addressing trafficking requires far more than legislation alone. It requires sustained collaboration among government institutions, development partners, civil society, and the private sector and affected communities. Because this has affected some communities.
1: Stakeholders tracked part to curb human trafficking.
3: After discovering these issues, I met with Nigerians who were assisting victims. We agreed to work together to facilitate the return of vulnerable girls to Nigeria. However, local authorities informed us that rescue operations will not be conducted without official authorization from an order of mission from the embassy, through an order of mission from the embassy. As a result, rescue girls continue to be taken to the embassy, where many remain for extended periods awaiting.
4: The active remains committed to its mandate of preventing and suppressing all forms of trafficking in person, protecting victims and prosecuting offenders. The agency solicits for provision of adequate funding to perform its mandate more effectively. Such funds will enhance interagency collaboration, improve victim protection services, reduce vulnerability to trafficking, and promote sustainable integration of survivors into the society.
1: They, however, call for sustained public sensitization campaigns, expedited prosecution of traffickers, and increased funding for agencies responsible for combating human trafficking. In Abuja, Henrietta Momodu, EBS News.
0: The National Agency for Food and Drug Administration and Control has alerted Nigerians to two banned alcoholic energy drinks confiscated by Ghanaian authorities, warning importers, distributors, and consumers against bringing the products into the country. NAFDAC issued the alert in public alert number 032-2026, which was posted on its official X handle on Friday. According to the agency, it received a notification that the Ghana Food and Drugs Authority had confiscated about 140 boxes of product during the regulatory enforcement operations in the Upper East region of Ghana. The affected products are Bell Ice Vodka Energy Drink and Cody Vody Energy Drink. NAFDAC said the products were seized because of concerns over their safety and regulatory status. And on the foreign scene, U.S. wants Iran to publicly state that the Strait of Hormuz is open and to pledge to stop firing on commercial ships as part of negotiations due to be held on Saturday. U.S. media cited unarmed officials as saying Tehran had privately acknowledged to President Donald Trump advisers that the shooting at ships was a mistake, though the Iranians reportedly pinned the blame on a rogue internal group. Trump had said both sides have continued talks despite this week's fighting over the Strait of Hormuz, which the White House saw as a violation of the ceasefire. In June, the U.S. and Iran signed a ceasefire agreement where Iran would, in part, give safe passage to commercial ships. From the foreign scene, we move over to sports, where the Spanish men's senior national team are through to the World Cup semifinals after beating Belgium 2-1 in Los Angeles. Substitute Mikel Merino scored the winner in the 88th minute, just moments after coming in following a goalkeeping error. Fabian Ruiz had given Spain the lead before Charles de Ketelaere equalized for Belgium, before halftime. Spain will now face France in the semifinals on Tuesday. Before we go, a quick recap of some of our top stories. Rebuchi news that Edo State local government election holds today across 18 local government areas. President Tinubu has ordered relief for rescued Oyo school children and teachers. U.S. has urged Iran to declare Strait of Hormuz open and end commercial ship attacks. That ends the news at dawn as edited by Josephine Emye. I am Matthew Ajakaye. Many thanks for listening. Good morning.

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0: 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This is Drizzy Drake.
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It's Afrobeat's Legacy on the radio, Love and Revolution. His name is Shill Kuti. He happens to be the son of the legendary Fela and Nikulakbo Kuti. It's another wonderful Saturday on the radio, Tab Check. It is 26 minutes past 7. Not just any Saturday. It's a Saturday where we choose the leaders who are going to run the things at the various local governments right here in Edo State. This Saturday is definitely for elections. The local government elections happening right now in the state across the 18 local governments of Edo State. How ready are you? That's a very big question. And a lot of people don't know the importance of local government. This is the closest you will get to government. And it's closer to you because the councillors, the local government chairman live around you. So I implore you all to go out today and vote. Yes, vote for your choice and make sure you try to have a say in whatever happens in your local government. And one way to do that, the surest way to do that, is going out today and casting your votes. Up next is What Will Tomorrow Bring by Femi Kuti. Slapping on EBS 35.7. In case you're wondering, I am the big homie, Matthew Ajakaye. Good morning.

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slammed your amazing record from Show Them Camp and Thames. You Get Me. Absolutely amazing record. Yes, we are serenading you as you go out to vote at the local government elections.

So unlike the governorship or presidential elections conducted by INEC, local government elections in Edo State are conducted by the Edo State Independent Electoral Commission. They are in charge of conducting the local government elections. And situation reports we're getting from the studio is we have a high presence of security personnel all around Edo State, the 18 local governments of Edo State. We have a very high presence of security personnel making sure that elections go on smoothly. And we also got a report yesterday online, and we're here to debunk it. There's a report online from unconfirmed sources that the restriction of movement have been removed. We're here to inform you that that's not true. That's totally false. There's still restriction of movement from 12 a.m. to 6 p.m. Yes, so today there's restriction of movement from 12 a.m. to 6 p.m. And the security agencies are making sure that that restriction is obeyed and then enforcing it. So guys, the only people allowed to walk around are people providing essential services, and they must be cleared by the Edo State Electoral Commission. So all you have to do right now is go out and vote. And also bear in mind that we have restriction of movement all over the state. I'm talking the 18 local government areas of the state. We're going to be hooking up with some of our reporters live to give us updates on happenings in different parts of the state. So all you have to do is stick around on EBS 95.7. Listen to us from whatever part of the world you're in. It's www.ebsng.com. 95.7, the Star Station, is the dial you're on. So my name is Matthew Ajakayi, the big homie.

And today, being the local government election, we are also electing councillors from different parts of the electoral ward in the state. So councillors represent their individual wards in the local government legislative councils. Their responsibilities include making bylaws, approving the local government budget, providing oversight of the chairman and executive arm, representing the interest of the wards, raising community concerns, and advocating for local development. So basically, this is one of the most important elections in the life of every citizen, because the truth is the local government is the closest to you and they basically carry your interest everywhere to go. So come out, vote. Yes, it is local government elections happening live in Benin City and all parts of Edo State. We're going to be giving you updates. We're going to be hooked up with some of our reporters from all over the states, from Oredo to Orium or to Uwonde and all Edo North and Edo Central. They're going to be giving us updates on what's happening. So all you have to do is stick around on EBS 95.7.

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3: My people, I salute una. The voice when I dey listen to the voice of Chief Iyabi Taishi. Waiting be that your problem. Wey make you put on for jaw. You tell say hope don't lost for you. No let your enemy laugh at you. Because the greatest challenges where enemy they take the confront human being now to give you that discouragement. If they don't send that spirit of that discouragement for inside your mind, meaning say everything will come tire you. You will talk say, ah, you don't go Mr. A, Mr. B, you don't take medicine. The thing no work well. Why medicine not they work for inside your body? You're supposed to ask you that question. You're supposed to ask yourself that question. Why they work for others? Why not they work for you? Which kind of spirit you will carry when we say medicine not they work for you? You have to ask yourself. No anybody will be say God create with two heads. You know, they're not creating with two heads. Why medicine not go work for you? That is why you have to come and see Chief Iyabi Taishi. The name where sickness they hear will be say sickness they panic. You have to come and see me. You get challenges for inside your body. Will be say you don't carry waka. You don't take Mr. A medicine, the thing no work. You don't take Mr. B medicine, the thing no work. You be man or woman, will be say when you go toilet like this, na so so blood, now you the shit. Or sometimes I say you go to shit kata, you dey get severe waist pain, something even drop for ground for you, na problem. You dey get general body pain, you dey get severe stomach noisy, body dey pepper you like say they take pepper rub all over your body. For you to walk out from one pole to another, na problem for you. Or you be man, will be say you know they feel peace. Well, your peace go come, they make sere, sere, sere. Or if you want even peace, you go dey feel burning sensation when you want to peace. Or your peace come, they divide into two. Or your peace come, they yellow. Or you come, they experience pain when you want to urinate. All these things na problem, will be say, you naturally, you're not supposed to be inside our body system. But when you don't experience that, what thing they cause them? When you see Iyabi Taishi, we will let you know. Or you be man again. Maybe say you know they feel do well as a man. Your wife, they complain all the time. You day house, your wife, they complain. Say this man a lazy man. All these things, you're not supposed to happen for inside our body system. You have to turn yourself to man. Don't turn yourself to woman. You know be woman for house as your wife be. You have to be man as a man supposed to be. You be man, maybe say you the get pain in your lower abdomen. You the get severe pain in your waist region. Or you be person where be say you can't they wake up in the midnight, you they piss more than 6-7 times, sometimes 4 times. Your mouth can't be bitter inside your body, can't they hot. All these things now problem where be say you're not supposed to do inside our body system naturally. Waiting the cause of these things when you see Chief Iyabi Taishi, we're gonna let you know and we'll provide solution for you. Because no any sickness, before God go create any sickness, he don't already create herbs where we say we'll take the tackle that particular sickness. Don't give your life to sickness, because sickness is our great enemy. If you give your life to sickness, small, small, nice sickness, they drop person leg, they enter inside grief. And sickness, where we say, you know, go get solution, may God no let us get that kind of sickness for our life. Because no how, where we say, human being no go sick, but we need to find solution. We need to pray for the one where we say, go get medicine, go get solution. Go no pray.

0: Election is going well. Some people are saying there's voter apathy, but I don't think there's anything of such. If you have voted before in Nigeria, you will know that people don't come on time. They start coming by 11, 12. That is when people start coming out, because they take election day as a rest day.
1: Okay.
0: So they would rest during the day, during the morning, and in the afternoon, they will say, okay, let me even carry my voter's card and go and cause trouble in the polling unit. So those are the things that we normally will see.
1: All right.
0: So by 12 o'clock or 11 thereabout, people will start coming out.
1: All right. Pastor Greg, quickly, you heard what Eric said about security in the election. Prior to his words, before I got to the studio this morning, I went to the college unit. I saw security men already on the polling unit waiting for their people. So, apart from security, what other things will you attribute to the elections of today?
2: Well, we have to thank you for going to my alma mater.
0: I'm also alma mater of the college.
1: Ah, really? So that means Ekuba is here now.
2: Ekuba is here.
1: Okay, so let's go.
2: Yeah. First of all, we must thank our fathers before now, who thought it necessary to revive the local government system.
1: Yeah.
2: I'm a lover, passionate lover of the local government system, because...
1: When actually the local government system started? When did it start?
2: The local government system was there during the First Republic.
1: Yeah, sure.
2: But because of the misuse, particularly of the native authority police,
1: okay,
2: when the military came, they banned it. But good enough, the Murtala Mohammed Obasanjo era, the first step they took towards transition was local government
1: election. Takes your government.
2: And it was on zero party level.
1: No party. Yes. Okay.
2: And then from there on, they graduated it to when the real transition program would kick off, and it would now be on party level. That local government election on zero party pattern was a very wonderful one, because if you look at many of the politicians that grew and eventually got elective positions in the second republic, Shagari was the counselor for his wards.
1: He was a counselor.
2: Yes, okay. Was a counselor. He started from there. And then he went on to step by step to all that, and eventually became
1: the president.
2: So it's a grooming ground for future leaders. And I believe that is why it's very, very important in the democratic system.
1: Mm-hmm.
2: But for today, we thank God from all we have seen and heard, it's peaceful.
1: Okay.
2: And we pray that it remains peaceful.
1: Yeah.
2: Because sometimes elections are peaceful up to a time. By the time vote counting starts or results start coming, that's another dispensation we have to look at.
1: Okay.
2: But let's hope what is happening now will continue. Then, like you said, there's really no voter party.
1: Yeah.
2: Because Saturday, people do some of their house cleaning and
1: domestic
2: stuff.
1: Yes. Yeah.
2: And then they now come out. I passed through my polling a unit when I was coming at Western Boys. Some people had already gathered, and some people told me that more of their people are on ground. And I'm very happy there wasn't this issue of the electoral officer, EdTech officers are not there.
1: Are not there, okay.
2: All their day materials are not there.
1: Okay.
2: All machines are malfunctioning. Let's hope it will be like that state-wise.
1: Okay.
2: And then people will vote according to their conscience.
1: But Mr. Prince, let me come to you now. People elected into councillors and chairmen, as it were, are they truly representing the people we've elected or so elected?
0: You mean this one that is coming in? Or
1: yeah,
0: the
1: past and the one that is coming in. Let us draw a reference, because most people actually do say, because if you go to some local governments, the futures you see 10 years ago are the same futures you will see tomorrow. That is to say, there's no movement, there's no growth. And are you trying to tell us now there's no money coming to the local government, or they don't want to be developed? So let's take it from there.
0: Well, I would say this. Before this very administration, talking about the Tinubu government, there have been and

0: autonomous election, I mean autonomous local government, which was passed. But somehow, some of the governors hijacked it.
1: Hijacked it?
0: Yes.
1: Okay.
0: And they became the king of the autonomy, so to speak. And the autonomy was now favoring them rather than favoring
1: the local government.
0: The locals okay. who are in the local government.
1: Yeah. So the governors are the
0: and
1: state.
0: So the governors, yes, are the state. We are the one now cutting the pie for the local government chairman to manage, which is just barely enough for them to pay staffs and then for
1: developmental process. Okay.
0: And that is why you see what you see when you said, or you say what you saw when you said, over the years, what you were seeing was basically what you saw 10 years ago. Now, these state governments or state governors, what they did with the money was something that is just for their own benefits or to their own appraiser. Nothing to show for the locals. My own local government, for instance, the only road that was tarred in my village, Ewohimi, was the road from the Egwa down inside to the river. That was the only road that was tarred during the last dispensation. And so that tells you that the local government were stuffed up without
1: funds.
0: Any funds.
1: Okay.
0: And also looking at what the people should have benefited, like schools. You see, in China, I was in China some months ago, and there is actually no single earth road in China. The only earth road you would see are within the farm road, just the farm.
1: Yeah, those are counties, like local
0: government. I'm not talking about normal road, though.
1: Okay.
0: I'm talking about farm road, like farm path.
1: Okay.
0: Which we call farm path. But over there is like a road that you can carry your tractor into the road. They don't want to tie it so that, you know, for some reasons which they have. But do you know that some of these roads, even that road I'm speaking about now, the way the earth road war is done, is so fantastic that you can't even see one pothole. Now, you see, I'm not just talking about civilization. I'm going local now so that people will not say, how can you compare China, the most developed country in the world, comparing it to Nigeria, in fact, to Ewohimi, for instance. Yes, I can compare that local government in China, you know, in Huizhou, which I did a video of and I pasted it on my Facebook page. You know, I saw things that can be replicated here. And if this local government are given the opportunity, I am very sure that they also want to imprint their name in the sands of time.
1: Okay.
0: To be able to say that during my time as the number one citizen of my local government,
1: this is what I did.
0: This was what I did.
1: Okay.
0: They have families in the village. They have family name to protect. They have a house to uphold. They have a lineage to clean up that, yes, the family of the Odiges, you know, that Odige dynasty did not bring themselves to
1: disrepute. Yeah.
0: You know, so this, in fact, like Daddy rightly said, you know, would really cause a lot of rejuvenation for the local people who are living there. And if the government would leave the state government fund alone, and like the President Tinubu is doing now, paying the local government directly from the federal account, directly, you know, that will help. And if the state government also do not begin to pinch, you know, from their funds, I'm very sure that what you saw 10 years ago would be a thing of the past.
1: Okay, Pastor Greg, sir, will you concur with what Edgar said?
2: I do, because if you look at the problem of the local government, actually, I've interacted with many local government officials, elected and,
1: appointed, as it were.
2: The problem they have is funds, like my colleague had just said.
1: Now, how many phones will they need to make sure the local government? Because I this is a very serious matter. If you trace back to Ali time and back to Bemudia Ali, Moyegun, Lucky, come down to the current government, you will see if you go to where the local government, the way it was then is still the way it is now. No new, how will I say, development or something. So also to other local governments, except some few that have been able to create a difference or an impact.
2: Now, we're in the media. Yeah. You know, one of the greatest obstacles to local government autonomy were the governors.
1: It's the governors.
2: Yes, they didn't want the autonomy. They wanted that joint account.
1: That's Jack.
2: The state, which they can pilfer and then they can intimidate a local government chairman. If you don't, there was even a governor, name withheld, who said he made campaign promises and he was going to make deduction from the local government account to fulfill those campaign promises. Before some local government chairman said, no, we also made campaign promises. You do your own with state fund. We will do our own with local government. And those local governments, they suffered.
1: Okay, now, if local government, okay, let me land.
2: If the local government funds are left for them, it will not be easy for us to hold any non-performing chairman or councillor.
1: That's what I was going to.
2: You know, accountable. But when we know that the money meant to be given to him was not given to him, it will be unfair. It was just given, just like he has analyzed money for a little overhead and then to pay salaries. But if we now know that, this money has been paid to you and paid to you directly, you have no excuse. You must perform. And whatever promises you made, we are going to make sure that you fulfill those promises. Or else, there will be a recourse. Of course, the local government, we are closely knitted. Family units, lineages, and clans and all. So they can at least say, you will know that it's endangering the future of many people from his lineage. So
1: now, talking about endangering, you know, some politicians, I hate to say this, but sometimes you just can't hold them to their words because you see them saying A today and B tomorrow, same person, same time. Now, what I'm trying to say is this, if local government are properly funded as it were, accountability, you said, can hold them to it.
2: Exactly.
1: Will everybody actually be able to deliver the dividends of democracy?
2: They will be able to. Lucky Igbinedion, I give credit to him. And we can't take that away from him. He was the one who made us to know that local governments have money. Because before then, the local governments were crying. Lucky tarred roads, did boreholes, and developed already local government.
1: Is that the basics of local government, Eric?
2: The basis of local government is actually to deliver, needs of the people, to make sure that the needs of the people at that level is actually met, tarring roads, so that they can evacuate their farm products. And then make sure that portable water is delivered to them. We build massive boreholes and then provided water for them. Then schools, particularly primary schools.
1: How about health centers?
2: Of course, he did something about that. These are the things, like you have mentioned, health center. You see, if the health center in the local government is well funded and also well staffed, you will see that the need for everybody to be present to go to Central Hospital will not be there. And everybody cannot come. We can't come from our villages and be coming to Benin every time. If we have a well-equipped, well-staffed health center in our local government, at least our local government headquarters. In those days, in the World War's time, there were maternities and dispensaries in almost every village. So for all those immediate medical needs, people went there. Then if it was something more serious, they now went to the general hospitals, as they were called at that time. So let us give the local government a chance. And I must commend our governor for one thing. Many people do not always want local government elections to take place. Some governors, they stifle it. They want no appointees, sole administrators, and others. But this devolution of power from the state to the local government actually starts with something like local government election, no matter how rudimentary it appears. And let us have elected officials. And then the pressure on the state government
1: will reduce.
2: Yeah. The state government can concentrate on the very important things they need to concentrate on. Not everybody calling governor, Lao Bumeri, this one and that, erosion, this one and that. I remember that local government used to grid roads, at least 8 roads, like you said. They used to construct drainages. And they carry out a lot of services that are very close
1: to the people,
2: to the grassroots, okay, the people.
1: Now, Prince Erica, as a young man, an entrepreneur, you've been into the business for quite some number of time, and I see the local governments, that the local government chairman candidates that are coming from the All Progressive Congress this time, most of them are young people. Is there any advice you want to give to them by way of making sure that there should be difference from the past and now?
0: I can say that you are very observant. This is why I said when I came here, the first thing I dismissed with the live television broadcasting on EBS was the handlers. Because for me, I'm a youthful person and I'm a progressive.
1: Yeah.
0: I was expecting to see your likes on the LG election, you know, talking about things like this. You know, while all those people I saw there, they should be in the offices counting money. You know, they should be in the commercial section.
1: Eric, these are my staff.
0: And, you know, writing scripts for you people, because they are the people that we are. They are the forerunners.
1: Yeah.
0: They should leave the stage for Jesus.
1: Yeah, for Jesus'
0: you know,
1: side.
0: So, but sorry, you know, they are there. They are there already. The mistake has been made. You know, your questions, you know, they are coming very erudite and very superlative. Now, my advice, let me answer your question first. My advice to the new folks who are on board is that they should not disappoint those who selected them. First,
1: First of all, you said selected or elected?
0: Sorry. Let me start from the beginning.
1: Okay.
0: You see, politics is... party is supreme.
1: Yeah, party
0: politics,
1: supreme.
0: Politics is local.
1: Okay.
0: Before you will go and present your name as somebody who want to contest for election, there are selection process underground. Okay. There are people who say, we cannot allow you to go and represent us. We cannot allow you to represent our ward. There's a small family kind of selection.
1: Okay, that means there's no free and fair there.
0: No, wait.
1: Okay.
0: No.
1: Okay.
0: Before you even get to the party.
1: Okay. Okay.
0: Before you be elected by the party constituents.
1: Okay. To represent the party.
0: Yes. Okay. I'm talking about a family of local people.
1: Okay. Okay.
0: Non-partisan people this time around.
1: Okay. All right.
0: You know, like for me, if I want to go and contest election, first I'll talk to my family people.
1: Yeah.
0: Some of them will say, Eric, try your web. You know, some people will feel maybe I'm too stupid to represent them. We warn me. Don't go and don't try it. We don't like your face. You know, because of maybe you have a past that is not good enough. Yeah. Mm. You know, then some people will say,
1: let's Eric, support you.
0: We know what you have been doing for the people. You have been supporting us in this local government for long. We want you to come and represent us. That is the kind of selection I'm talking
1: about. Okay, all right. Okay.
0: Now, I just
1: want to be clear.
0: Now, when you now move forward, they will not tender you for the election process proper. Maybe register you for one local government. One party. Maybe APC or PDP or
1: whatever.
0: SDP or whatever. Then they fund you. Then they give you the moral support. And then at the end of the day, you'll be selected. So now, or you'll be elected. If you are being elected by these people, those who elected you from the family selection program, understand where I'm coming from?
1: Yeah, that is clear. Nice
0: yes,
1: clear.
0: From the family selection program to the party election program, you cannot disappoint those people who have chosen you.
1: Yeah.
0: Like Tinubu said yesterday, he said, I know what the people expect of me and I will not disappoint them. And so if you know that your people who have chosen you to go and represent them in the local government are expecting you to extra perform even more than you promise. You know, you will not want to disappoint them because you know one good turn deserves another term.
2: Yeah, sure.
0: So
2: sure.
0: If they perform very well and they did very well, they cannot say, Otega, you did very well as local government chairman. Go and represent us as the governor.
1: Yeah, sure.
0: You know,
1: sure,
0: so sure. From there, you begin to hail your horn straight on. Now, like what Daddy rightly said, I can remember very well when Lucky Gbenedion was the chairman of Oredu local government. I think I was just leaving the secondary school at the time. And then he extra performed to the point that he received a lot of blessings from the Oba of Benin. And even when he came up to say he wanted to contest as the governor, he won with a landslide, remembering that Oredu at the time also had one of the largest amount of voters, you know. And then that was what gave him that first election victory.
1: Yeah.
0: You know, so if everybody will understand, or this our young chap who have gotten the blessings of, you know, the party leaders like Sylvester Aigbeobo and of course Jared Tenebe, and of course our governor Monday Okpebolo, who recently saw that he is a young man and being pragmatic, he wants to work with very youthful people to turn around the fortune of the state from down up, you know, they would know that if they mess up, they will not get another opportunity.
1: All right.
0: And of course, the if you are giving people the olive branch, there's also a stick.
1: There's also a stick, yeah. All right, I want to thank you. It has been so engaging talking to you, Eric. Anytime, any day, I know that. So I know I'll be seeing you. We'll be having more updates on the election as we go. We just encourage you out there. If you've not casted the vote, just do try as much as possible to cast a vote and not start blaming government after this time that XYZ things are not been done. Whereas you didn't leave your home with your voters card to do your casting of vote. Thank you so much, Prince Eric, for coming to the show. And Adadi, thank you so much for coming. And the Amamata is still strong, and of course, we're still moving. Good morning, Benin City. We'll stay here.

0: All right, still in the live studios with the broadcasting service. We've been here talking. No, most times when you have, you know why I love the question I asked before. When you meet younger ones in the M of Affairs, you just feel so great because you can talk to them and have fun with them. Well, while we're talking, my acting MD just walked into the studio, proactive since yesterday night we've been together, and he has just rested. Sometimes I wonder where he gets his. Like I said, he has 9 lives. Yeah, maybe 2 has gone, maybe 7. MD, good morning to you, sir.
1: Good morning, teammates in the studio and our various listeners across the world.
0: So, okay.
1: So good morning, whatever time you are here.
0: Yeah.
1: So, well done from Benin State, Edo State.
0: Okay. Yes, we're talking about the election. So far, so good. I know you'll be going up and down. And I know just like, how do you feel now, first of all? Let me ask you that.
1: Well, due to the current job,
0: yeah,
1: I don't have much time to I would have been asking criminals. I want to say that since 6 a.m. we've been here.
0: Yeah.
1: Trying to.
0: Since last night, I know we didn't leave you on time.
1: Go well. Yesterday we planned properly.
0: Yeah. Yeah.
1: My joy is that the live podcast we agreed is going on well.
0: Okay.
1: You know, so I expect that they should extend it to the radio now.
0: Yeah.
1: Because they were doing that on the television. So I want to contact them now to also connect out of the radio so they can call into the studio straight
0: away. No, thank you very much, MD.
1: Give you update of what is happening.
0: Thank you very much, MD.
1: So to me, I've also personally gone around. I left the studio here, went to some locations.
0: Yeah, that's what I'm saying. So the location so far.
1: See what's going on there. Yeah, it's called that people came into the center to vote.
0: Okay.
1: But people want to say, oh, low turnout. No, nothing like that, because people did not wait, unlike what we used to see in the past.
0: No. Oh, okay.
1: So they'll say, vote and wait, but this time people will just vote and walk away.
0: Okay.
1: Because to them, they have the confidence in the ESSEC to say that they will deliver, you know, the right thing. So to me, everything is going on well in Edo State. But as a security reporter, I also checked through and I discovered that as at now, no, nothing at all in terms of hitch or anywhere.
0: Okay.
1: No criminal matter.
0: That's in your lineage. That's in your blood. Criminal reports.
1: The Department of State Service and other security agencies, they are moving around Edo State.
0: Okay.
1: So nothing to worry about.
0: The
1: voting is still ongoing.
0: Okay.
1: People can still come right now and vote. So they are very free.
0: Okay.
1: All you need to do is get your normal PVC. INEC PVC is what they're using. So go to your previous police centers where you have always voted. Then you vote for the candidate of your choice, and that is it.
0: Okay.
1: So nothing to worry about.
0: All right. Thank you very much, MD. Why moving? Was there movement on the street because
1: there's restriction of movement.
0: Okay.
1: That was earlier announced by ESSEC and also confirmed by the police.
0: Yeah.
1: But I saw a video.
0: Yeah, that's where I'm going to.
1: Last night.
0: Yeah.
1: Saying that
0: there's movement.
1: Do you know the funniest thing? The person who was in that video is no more alive.
0: No more alive, you see?
1: Yes.
0: Yeah.
1: So that video was an old one, or rather, it's an old one. And then somebody just went into the internet, you know, brought it up, recouped it, and created as if it just happened today. So I want to urge members of the public, remain at home, or rather, go to your voting center
0: and
1: then don't have any fear. Because there's a time for businesses and other activities to open today. And that was actually declared by ESSEC. So when you get to that time, you can go to your various centers, those who want to go. But for now, there's a restriction of movement in all parts of Edo State.
0: Yeah, thank you very much, MD, for that. Now that hands me over to you, Prince. Prince, thank you so much for coming through. You heard what my MD just said restriction of movement, and people are still, some people actually are still roaming the streets. What's your take on that, sir?
2: Yeah, well, he had said it right, rightly. Though I came in here very early this morning, and I think before that hour, there were no much
0: movement,
2: more people on the streets.
0: Okay.
2: But if we do find that there are some people now outside, I would say those were the people that really didn't get the message.
0: Okay.
2: But as they are hearing from us now, both on telly and radio, I think they should be able to be law-abiding. The number of hours for this exercise today will soon be over. And after the
0: voting stops at 2, right? Am I correct?
2: Yeah, 2:30.
0: Okay. 2:30. Okay.
2: 2:30.
0: Start counting.
2: Yeah, counting.
0: Okay.
2: So I mean, after 2:30, you can go about.
0: No, but the restriction is 6 p.m. So I heard from the police report.
2: Okay, the restriction is probably 6 p.m.
0: Yeah.
2: Okay, it wouldn't make any difference because, like we said earlier, today should have been a day we should be able to decide our tomorrow. And if that is it, the time we are going to spend today to take a decision for a better tomorrow shouldn't be.
0: So, in a scale of 1 to 10, how will you describe this election so far?
2: If you're thinking of rating now, if that is what you mean.
0: We're still in the process.
2: Because we are still in the process. But so good so far.
0: Yeah.
2: I think, like I said earlier on, I want to use this opportunity to thank the government, the state governor and his team for whatever they have started in Edo State, which had brought us up to today. And like I did before, it's an appeal to the general public so that we can put up practices that will give us a position to be much more advantageous in getting the dividends of
0: democracy. All right, Eric, I want to ask you a very logical question. I like asking you this because I know you're very logical and you are an oracle too in talking. Now, most political parties don't want to partake in local government elections. Being that if the governor is in party A, things would tend to tilt to party A. Is that the right thing to do?
3: It's not the right thing to do. It's a sick thing to do. It's an act of cowardice. And because they know that this is a local government election where they know them by their past antecedent. They know them. The people already know them that these ones are criminals. Come here now and I will show you shege. They ran away. You know, when
0: it may not be biased or something. I don't know.
3: Well, let me give you a past experience.
0: I don't want to call names.
3: I'm just being logical. I'm not going to call names.
0: Okay.
3: But somehow you will know what I'm talking about.
0: Somehow I understand.
3: Now, in the last administration.
0: Yeah.
3: APC, not being a coward party, they contested the election. And some of this, some of the local government, they won.
0: They won, yeah, sure. That was going to.
3: So when they won, we knew what happened thereafter. The past administration shamelessly rewrote the result. And the rest is history. Now, but coming to this present election, just a few days to the election, the big political party who are supposed to be the Talakawas voted out that they are not going to be

0: I think a lot of Edo people are very educated. Edo people are very enlightened. Edo people are very wise.
1: That you can't take it.
0: Regardless of education level, come to the kind of education. When it comes to politics, I can tell you that for me, let me speak for myself. When I go to my village to contest or to participate in election, what I see is that even when the other political party or any other political party comes around and share whatever they share, money, wrapper, food, or whatever lies they choose to share in the name of, I will give you X and X, or their fake promises, at the day of the election, you will see the ordinary boy and girl in the polling unit voting against those people and yabbing them to their face. You will see them taking their money to go and buy akara and bread and sharing it on the polling unit on that day. You know, so people in the villages, they know what they want. It's you who think you are wise coming from USA, coming from Italy, Spain, to come and just pick ticket because you have the money to bamboos those leaders who are hungry, and you think you can come and also persecute the people with your fake wealth. You are a liar. You know, these people in the villages, they know better.
1: They know better.
0: Yes, they know themselves. Mm. They know you are not one of them. They know that you are a social climber. Mm. And so they will not vote for you. They will not give you that space.
1: Okay.
0: Now, talking about readiness for the election, I think I can rightly say that ESSEC, for the very first time in a very long time, they had all the support coming from the federal government to the state government to the local government to the people themselves cooperating to make sure that the election is safe, sound, and well delivered. You know, they had it, you know, full house for this election today. So that's why we are seeing what we are seeing.
1: Yeah.
0: That people just trolling, like your acting MD rightly said, the fine man with good passion for broadcasting, you know, rightly said that the people come in with the heart that they have for the ESSEC, that these people, they are transparent, they are factual, and of course, their vote can count. Even in their sleep, they voted, went back home, just waiting for their result to be announced, and there's no fear of any intimidation or rigged election or what have you. So I can rightly say that the election is going on smoothly. People are happy. They are waiting for their rightful winners to come up.
1: Yeah, we have a correspondent.
0: Okay.
1: Let me take Clement Osira. How are you doing?
2: I'm very well. Good morning.
1: Yeah, Clement, how are you doing? Where are you calling us from now?
2: Okay, I'm Uzare in Esako West Local Government Area, Edo North Senatorial District.
1: So, as Uzare, how is the election going on there?
2: The election is going on pretty well over here at Uzare and other areas of Edo North that we have actually monitored this morning. There has been a considerably large number of voters that have come out to cast their vote. And then some are still standing by at their various polling units to ensure they monitor the process till the end of the exercise.
1: Okay. So far, so good. Have there been any vote buying or irregularities in the field there?
2: No, not at all. From the areas we've gone to, there have been nothing of such there. The whole process, actually, the people who have come out to cast their votes and the ones who are actually still there to ensure as the process goes smoothly, they are collaborating properly with the various security agents who are there to ensure that any form of irregularities does not happen.
1: Okay. Let me take you to security now. The security over there, is it apt?
2: No. They are not armed. However, that I don't know if in their vehicles they have arms, but as per the norm, when it comes to elections, they are not armed at all.
1: Okay.
2: But they are actually ensuring that the process goes smoothly. Like I said, the voters, they are out in their numbers and they are collaborating properly with them. They are actively ensuring as well that the people who come to vote, the agents, and even the

0: officers are doing their job and performing their civic responsibility as spelled out by the law.
1: All right. Thank you so much, Clement. I urge you to stay safe. And when you come in, please bring something from Uzari for me.
0: Yeah, definitely. Definitely.
1: All right. Thank you. All right. So you heard from our correspondent from Uzari.
2: Yes. that is actually our comrade governor's area.
1: Okay.
2: And of course, our former deputy governor, Philip Shaibu. Mm. And of course, some other big political juggernauts in Nigeria. Mm. They are from that place. Talking about what you asked him about the security, I can say that the Nigerian police are on holiday today. You know, when you plan well, our CP Agbonika, AIG Agbonika, you know he's been promoted.
1: Yeah, and okay, he's been promoted, yeah.
2: Yes. As a matter of fact, any performing CP in Edo State will always be promoted from here. This is the testing ground for a pure
1: Machu,
2: police.
1: Can I see you? Yeah, yes, let's continue.
2: This is where we have, you know, a test to any fantastic policing in Edo State because, of course, we, you know, most times you will have a fantastic ground for you to perform, to show your width all through your policing life as a policeman or as a gentleman, you know, yeah.
1: So, Prince, so far, so good. Let's take the mic to you. You heard our correspondent from Uzari.
3: Yeah.
1: Yeah, so how will you score that?
3: Yeah, well, like our expectation today, right from onset, I have said we should come out. Those who are the voters should come out and cast the votes because we needed it now as it should be a measurement for what our expectation upward. Because what we are seeing today should come up to be quite different from what we have been experiencing in Edo State.
1: Okay.
3: Give me the chance. I am saying all of us, Edolites, because you see, this issue of governance is a continuation. We earlier had discussed about our comrade governor. We had seen what our comrade, that is Oshomole, what Obaseki, and now we have our senator, Monde Okpebholo. You see, what is important is identifying with who actually has the feeling of the populace in mind. What do we mean? Because this governance should be tended towards what would be the they call it dividends of democracy. What are we benefiting from whatever process we are given opportunity to take a lead of? Because what we are seeing now, don't be surprised at the end today, we'll see so many people coming out, there won't be any problem by the special grace of God.
1: Amen.
3: Like you are talking of Esakona, it's around the states.
1: Okay. Now, the lifespan of every local government is like how long?
3: Three years.
1: Okay. All right. We said this position is supposed to be high this time because of government autonomy, right?
3: Yeah.
1: Okay. Now, Prince Eric, talking seriously about youth participation in politics, do you think is gradually gaining momentum, or do we, just like I was saying before MD walked in, I like to see when I come to your office, I see a young lad, like, I know, Eric, you're my guy. We can extend handshake. You understand where I'm coming from.
2: Yeah.
1: You know what I want to say.
2: Yeah.
1: And if I'm due for the job, I can say, Chris, without even me talking, okay, you go to this job, I've seen your past at incidents. Rather than see a fat man with a big belly somewhere, and you'd be scared to even say, unwind. You'd be scared. So how will you rate the youth participation so far?
2: Fabulous. The president promised that he was going to make this come to pass, that he's going to give the youth a lot of space in his government. Yes. And we are beginning to see that. The Edo State parties, especially the APC, you know, supported the youth movement. And I've, of course, the governor and some of the political member or the political class, you know, had some fight going by that dream. you know, with some big men in the party. You know, but albeit, here we are with that reality coming to pass. Like, we know, you know, the guy who's contesting in Eredu now in the APC, Gabriel Dusere,
1: yeah,
2: you know, fabulous, dynamic, pragmatic young man. You know, in my own village, Otega, you know, Tega is doing, you know,
1: Tega sounds like a Delta name.
2: Yeah, but he's, you know, he's our brother.
1: It's an indigene.
2: Yeah, it's an indigene. It's okay. From
1: you have done more than 10 years there, so.
2: Yeah, then, of course, you know, Abdullahi Momo in Issa Central, fabulous, you know, Mekpesin from Issa Kotu area. Do the guy, you know, operates open door policy for his people. You know, his door is never locked.
1: Okay.
2: His gates in his own personal house is never locked, and the food is 24 hours.
1: I would like to go there.
2: I'm telling you. So that is to say, even Omoike, also from Issa Kotu, do not, you know, Romeo. Doing fabulous. These are people that the people know them. The people love them, you know. And
1: that young guy is Eric Sinosawaru from Kubauha.
2: You know, a lot of dynamic, you know, young chap that are coming up. Not to talk about, you know, our reps member.
1: So
2: you know.
1: So do you have any future ambition to be into politics?
2: Yes. One of these days, I'm going to be the governor of Edo State. Okay. And by the special grace of God, I'm going to outperform my mentors.
1: Okay.
2: My mentors being Comrade and Saliu Shomole, and of course, Mondi
1: Okpebolo. Okay. All right, Prince, quickly before we go for this break.
3: Yeah.
1: Any word from you to just add to electorate?
3: To the electorate, you know, the election is still
1: ongoing.
3: Yeah. And thank God, security-wise, we have reports from the different areas. There's no problem.
1: Yeah.
3: So those of us who think that going out would have been a problem, if the time is still there, you can still leave your house now, go to the different polling stations, go cast your vote, and just believe it. We need to upgrade ourselves. Let's use this election as to upgrading the local government standard that we do expect for ourselves this state.
1: All right. Well, thank you so much. We'll be back. We'll be talking about the future of Nigerians and the election so far. Thank you for staying tuned. It's 95.74 FM. We'll be giving you updates around the 18 local governments of Edo State to give you updates on the local government election. Thank you for staying around, and let's get down to some music.

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1: My people, I salute una. The voice when they listen to the voice of Chief Iyabi Taishi. Waiting be that your problem. We make you put on for jaw. You think say hope don't lost for you. Don't let your enemy laugh at you. Because the greatest challenges where enemy they take the confront human being now to give you that discouragement. If they don't send that spirit of that discouragement for inside your mind, meaning say everything will come tire you. You will talk, say, ah, you don't go Mr. A, Mr. B, you don't take medicine. The thing don't work well. Why medicine don't work for inside your body? You're supposed to ask you that question. You're supposed to ask yourself that question. Why do they work for others? Why don't they work for you? Which kind of spirit you will carry when we say medicine don't work for you? You have to ask yourself. No anybody when we say God create with two heads. You know, they don't create you with two heads. Why medicine not go work for you? That is why you have to come and see Chief Iyabi Taishi. The name where sickness they hear will be say sickness they panic. You have to come and see me. You get challenges for inside your body. Will be say you don't carry waka. You don't take Mr. A medicine, the thing no work. You don't take Mr. B medicine, the thing no work. You be man or woman. Will be say when you go toilet like this, now so blood, now you the shit. Or sometimes I say you go the shit kata, you they get severe waist pain, something even drop for ground for you, na problem. You dey get general body pain. You dey get severe stomach noisy. Body dey pepper you like say they take pepper rub all over your body. For you to walk out from one pole to another and a problem for you. Or you be man will be say you know they feel peace. Well, your peace go come they make sere. Or if you want even peace, you go they feel burning sensation when you want to peace. Or your peace come they divide into two. Or your peace come they yellow. Or you come they experience pain when you want to urinate. All these things na problem will be say naturally you're not supposed to be inside our body system. But when you don't they experience that, what thing they cause them? When you see Iyabi Taishi, we will let you know. Or you'll be man again. When we say, you know, they feel do well as a man. Your wife, they complain all the time. You day house, your wife, they complain. Say, this man a lazy man. All these things, you know, supposed to happen for inside our body system. You have to turn yourself to man. Don't turn yourself to woman. You know, be woman for house as your wife be. You have to be man as a man supposed to be. You be man, when we say, you the guest pain your lower abdomen. You dey get severe pain in your waist region. Or you be person where be say, you come dey wake up in the midnight, you dey piss more than 6-7 times. Sometimes 4 times. Your mouth come dey bitter. Inside your body come dey hot. All these things na problem where be say, you're not supposed to dey inside our body system naturally. Waiting they cause all these things. When you see Chief Iyabi Taishi, we go let you know. And we go provide solution for you. Because no any sickness, before God go create any sickness, he don't already create herbs where we say, we will take the tackle that particular sickness. Don't give your life to sickness, because sickness is our great enemy. If you give your life to sickness, small, now sickness, they drop person leg, they enter inside grief. And sickness where we say, you know, go get solution, may God no let us get that kind of sickness for our life. Because no how where we say, woman be no go sick, but we need to find solution. We need to pray for the one where we say go get medicine, go get solution. We will not pray for sickness where we say no go get solution. You will be man or woman where we say you don't suffer for sickness. Sickness don't turn you to old person. You will never old. You can't old past your age. Now sickness now in the cause. If your body know the function the way it's supposed to function, come see Chief Iyabi Taishi today. We there for Benin Asaba Expressway by Uromi Junction inside that new Lagos Motor Park for Agbo. You will you won't see me for Delta State. 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We there for number 14, Old Cavalry Street by Ali Road for Ekpoma. And you where you there, Benin here. Either you there, Ring Road, you there, Saple Road, you there, Agbo Park, you there, Aduawa Side, you there, Ipeniro, you there, Saple Road. You come to Area Street. 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I don't say Saple Road, Sakpamba Road. 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Oh, our head office there for Idowina by Mobile Filling Station for Idowina for Benin here before you reach Oluku, before you reach 7 up. 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My GSM number, in case you want to talk to me, 08034102250. 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
2: The Angelus. In the name of the Father, and of the Son, and of the Holy Spirit.
3: Amen.
2: The angel of the Lord declared unto Mary,
3: and she conceived of the Holy Spirit.
2: Hail Mary, full of grace, the Lord is with thee. Blessed thou amongst women, and blessed is the fruit of the womb, Jesus.
3: Holy Mary, Mother of God, pray for us sinners, now and at the hour of our death. Amen.
2: Behold the handmaid of the Lord.
3: Be it unto me according to thy word.
2: Hail Mary, full of grace, the Lord is with thee. Blessed art thou amongst women, and blessed is the fruit of thy womb, Jesus.
3: Holy Mary, Mother of God, pray for us sinners, now and at the hour of our death. Amen.
2: And the Word was made flesh,
3: and dwells amongst us.
2: Hail Mary, full of grace, the Lord is with thee. Blessed art thou amongst women, and blessed is the fruit of thy womb, Jesus.
3: Holy Mary, Mother of God, pray for us sinners, now and at the hour of our death. Amen.
2: Pray for us, O Holy Mother of God,
3: that we may be made worthy of the promises of Christ.
2: Let us pray.
3: Pour forth, we beseech thee, O Lord, thy grace into our hearts, that we, to whom the incarnation of Christ thy Son was made known by the message of an angel, may be brought by his passion and cross to the glory of his resurrection, through the same Christ our Lord. Amen.
2: May the divine assistance remain always with us.
3: And may the souls of all the faithful departed, through the mercy of God, rest in peace. Amen.
2: This prayer is brought to you courtesy of Ajayi Oriafo Memorial Hospital, Center of Orthopedic Excellence.
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6: My people, I salute una. The ear when they take the listen to me, God no go let the ear get problem. Oh. The voice when they listen to na voice of Chief Yabi Etaishi. Waiting be that your problem. We be say you don't put hand for jaw. You don't travel because of this problem. And you don't waka waka because of this problem. But the problem, the sickness thing remain the same. Sickness name be say, may you hide me, now be sickness name. If you hide sickness, sickness is ready to expose you. May you not talk, say, ah, because say you don't visit all those 419. All those people will be say, they don't chop your money. We be say you can't tire. May you no tire, no relax. If person they fight battle, you must fight that battle finish. Battle to finish, naim go make you a man. So no relax. No talk, say, ha, you don't take this one, you don't take that one, the thing no Greek work well. Naim make me they pray every morning. God, do any sickness, we be say, go come here, be a place. We be say, no go get solution. May God no let that person know where I dey. But if you don't know where I dey, you don't know, say, yes, God already assigned you to me to solve your problem. Because human being are God sent to human being. Human being, God no go come down, can't help you. Now, human be na go send say make he can't take help you. So you when you they get challenges, you they get problem for inside your body, when we say you don't take so medicine, the sickness no Greek work well, may you come seek an expert advice. You be person when we say you don't get some kind of sickness before, whether a long time infection or new time infection, or the infection don't take for inside your body, when we say you no can understand how your body be. Now you know how your body be before when you dey healthy, but now you no come dey healthy again. You know as the thing come dey waka for inside your body, all these things now problem when we say say you're not supposed to dey inside our body naturally. There are problems where we say we human beings we dey use our hand dey curse by ourselves because of negligence, because of I don't care attitude, because of say we don't look and say this sickness no go fit do me anything. But sickness name, if you leave sickness for inside your body, the more you leave am, the more you go dey grow for inside your body, and the more you go dey destroy many things for inside your body. Your immunity go come dey low. That is why I talk say immune booster it dey very very good, and they take medicine where you go detoxify your system. Detoxification it dey very very necessary. We get medicine where we say we fit take detoxify your system. Where we say even though you are not sick or you dey sick, when you don't take those herbal medicine, you go come detoxify your system. We get different kind of herbal medicine. We get different kind of herbs where we say go dey very useful for inside your body. Among them, we get Telferia occidentalis, we get Vaninum triangularia, we get Osimum grandissimum, we get Triculia africana. We get a lot of medicinal herbs where we say if it they help you, they solve many problems for inside your body. You will be saying so every month that you they sick so malaria. You don't sick, you don't buy medicine. The thing no green work well. When you sick today, you take medicine, you well tomorrow. All these things, the sickness go come back. Waiting they make your sickness they come back. Where we say when you don't use medicine, where we say the medicine don't work small, the thing can't relieve you, can't come back again. I go let you know by the time me and you see one to one. That is why you need to see Chief Iyabiye Tayeche. We don't dey gidigba, we land gidigba, and we don't dey this Benin for long period of time, close to 30 years now where we don't dey. If we don't know what we dey do, if we know they hear Iyabiye name, that is why we dey here. No, you no go fall for the hand of all those 419. No go fall for the hand of all those people where they will play you, they will collect your money, and you no go see result. And no go fall for the hand of people where they say they go tell you say they be Iyabiye agent. Iyabiye no get agent too. If you won't see me, you come my office. We dey for Benin Asaba Expressway by Uromi Junction for those people where they dey Agbo, for Uromi Junction, for Agbo, for Delta State. And you when you dey Benin, our head office still remain the same. We dey Igbinoba Street. Igbinoba Street dey when you dey go Oluku side. You draw for Mobile Filling Station for there. Once you reach that Mobile Filling Station, the next street where mango tree, the under that mango tree, take a there. Tell them say you dey go Iyabiye place. Now like there our head office dey. And you when you dey Saple Road, you dey Agbo Park, you dey Rama Park, you dey Ring Road side. We don't dey Area Street now. 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You draw for that where those malan they change money for Area Street. Where then they change dollars. You enter there number 31. 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
1: Hello, listeners at home. 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Baba Stand Well Well. Stand Well Well.
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3: Hello, my people. You woman like me, for any of your health-related problem, I'm here with my husband.
1: My phone number is 081-33-593927. Once again, 081-33-593927. We are not a jack of all trade, master of none. We specialize in the treatment of only man problem, which is weakness of organ, that is inability of a man to stand, to act, or to perform as a man. And our research has made us know that we have a lot of things that can make a man not to perform as a man or to act as a man, like long-term infection, too much of urinating, stress also can result to inability to perform as a man. How do you know that you have this problem in the body system? It's when you are having the same symptoms like pains when you are urinating, pus may be coming out when you are urinating, pepperis in the private part or all over the body, or mucus may be coming out during urinating, rashes and itching all over the body or in the private part, severe headache all the time, or sometimes you will see sore in your private part or all over the body. All these things can make a man not to perform as a man if it's not well treated. Feces Babatunde Raji Fasola, aka Stand Well Well.
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1: Benin City. 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And by the special grace of God, you will not remain the same. All your whole hotness of the body all the time, weakness of the body, especially in the morning, difficulty in walking, you will see you will not be able to walk from 1 kilometer to 1 kilometer. All this can make a man not to perform as a man. Movement of worm like ant and biting all over your body, you see your stomach will be shouting, making a noise, bururu, bururu, all the time. And if you eat little food, your stomach will just swallow. To eat another one will be difficult. Or sometimes you will see your anus is coming out when you go to toilet. Or it can come with red something when you go to toilet. All this can make a man not to perform as a man if it's not well treated. Visit me, Babatunde Raji Fasola, a.k.a. Baba Stand Well Well. Baba Stand Well Well.
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1: 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Or call me on 081-33-593927. 081-33-593927. By the grace of God, you will not remain the same. We have one medicine that we first of all give you. We call it Ajegun. Ajegun. This medicine, when we give you, it will make any medicine you take to work perfectly in your body, and you'll be able to perform as a man. Don't be a newspaper reader in the night when you're supposed to perform your duty. Don't allow your madam to carry your property, your beautiful garden, go meet another man. Come and collect Ajegun, and we will make you to become a man. And you'll be able to do chiki chiki chiki chiki with your madam. Your madam will be able to cook better food for you. Because if you cannot do chiki chiki with your madam, your madam will not happy with you. Come and meet me, Babatunde Raji Fasola, aka Baba Stand Well Well.
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1: 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If you sleep in 1 hour, you wake up. Sleep in 2 hours, we wake up. All this can make a man not to perform as a man. 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
1: Benin City. 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
4: Country people, where they hear my voice, I salute una well well. My name na Baba Yoruba. I occupy stand number 1 for the ongoing Abao Trade Fair where they happen for inside National Museum, roundabout Ring Road, Benin City, Edo State. My phone number na 070-2617-6883. 8585. Today, I don't carry good news come. Wetin I want to talk about na prostate. Prostate, now the gland where they inside the male reproductive system where they produce fluid. Now that fluid, they join body with sperm cells from the testicles and with fluids from other glands to combine to form semen. This prostate gland fit get problem, start the experience enlargement or other issues for inside man body. Nobody sabi the exact thing where they cause prostate enlargement. But the truth be say, aging or some kind of hormonal change fit cause some. Bacterial infection or other factors then fit cause prostatitis or waiting we sabi as the inflammation of the prostate. But prostate disease gets on risk factors will be age, race, family history, or lifestyle. It gets some signs where we say if you notice them, now we say your prostate don't get problem. You go to get frequent urge to urinate for night. You go wake up many times to go pee. As you pee, the pee go to pain you. You go to feel some kind of burning sensation. If your urine they get pink or red color, you suppose waka fast. 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I occupy stand number one for inside National Museum, roundabout Ring Road, Benin City, Edo State. 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Once again, 070-26-17-6885. We get Obunge roots and herbs to take shrink that prostate and set you free from pains and embarrassment. 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I dey here with my friend Marcella, will be prostate gland herbal specialist all the way from Congo. In come to help us put full stop to anything will be prostate issues. As they come, look out for Baba Yoruba signboard. My wife, tell your fellow women what we bring.
5: My sister, wait, they listen to me now. 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
4: I occupy stand number one for inside National Museum, roundabout Ring Road, Benin City, Edo State. 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

0: say it is worth you, then be Baba for natural medicine.
1: 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Baba Stand Well Well. Stand Well Well.
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3: 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You woman like me, for any of your health-related problem, I'm here with my husband.
1: My phone number is 081-33-59-3927. Once again, 081-33-59-3927. We are not a jack of all trades, master of none. We specialize in the treatment of only man problem, which is weakness of organ, that is, inability of a man to stand, to hide, or to perform as a man. And our research has made us know that we have a lot of things that can make a man not to perform as a man or to hide as a man, like long-time infection, too much of urinating. Stress also can result to inability to perform as a man. How do you know that you have this problem in the body system? It's when you are having the same symptoms like pains when you are urinating, pus may be coming out when you are urinating, pepperis in the private part or all over the body, or mucus may be coming out during urinating, rashes and itching all over the body or in the private part, severe headache all the time, or sometimes you will see sore in your private part or all over the body. All these things can make a man not to perform as a man if it's not well treated. Feces Babatunde Raji Fasola, aka Stand Well Well.
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1: 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And by the special grace of God, you will not remain the same. All your whole hotness of the body all the time, weakness of the body, especially in the morning, difficulty in walking, you will see you will not be able to walk from 1 kilometer to 1 kilometer. All this can make a man not to perform as a man. Movement of worm like ant and biting all over your body, you will see your stomach will be shouting, making a noise, bururu, bururu, all the time. And if you eat little food, your stomach will just swallow. To eat another one will be difficult. Or sometimes you will see your anus is coming out when you go to toilet. Or it can come with red something when you go to toilet. All this can make a man not to perform as a man if it's not well treated. Visit me, Babatunde Raji Fasola, a.k.a. Baba Stand Well Well. Baba Stand Well Well.
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1: 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By the grace of God, you will not remain the same. We have one medicine that we first of all give you. We call it Ajegun. Ajegun. This medicine, when we give you, it will make any medicine you take to work perfectly in your body, and you'll be able to perform as a man. Don't be a newspaper reader in the night when you're supposed to perform your duty. Don't allow your madam to carry your property, your beautiful garden, go meet another man. Come and collect Ajegun, and we will make you to become a man. And you'll be able to do chiki chiki chiki chiki with your madam. Your madam will be able to cook better food for you. Because if you cannot do chiki chiki with your madam, your madam will not happy with you. Come and meet me, Babatunde Raji Fasola, aka Baba Stand Well Well.
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4: Say that you know me later. I greet you now, my good people for Edo State and its environs. My name na Baba Miracle, a.k.a. Baba Kuboko, where everybody sabi as Baba Twins. My woman self follow Tanda with me for here. When time reach, na go hear her voice. I be Ogbonge Herbal Practitioner, where they handle any health problem where concern man. And my woman na certified Herbal Practitioner, where they handle any health palaba where concern woman. Where they participate for the ongoing Herbal Trade Fair, where they go on for National Museum, inside Ring Road Roundabout, Bidi City, Edo State. I occupy stand 10. I repeat, stand 10. My phone number now 081-35-57-9700. Some men not be satisfied their woman inside room as a result of weakness where yamayama don't cause for inside their body, like severe waist pain and stomach noising. Why some men they battle with this weakness as a result of too much sugar for their body or some other serious health condition where don't affect the water where they produce for their body. So if you be man where you don't go for checkup, they confirm and say you get infection where they cause your weakness. Abi they even cause wahala for house between you and your wife as a result of child problem. Or you be man where carry big body with small engine where fear and shame not they let you open body for where your fellow men day. If you wake up in the morning for your body to stand up, make you day strong like your fellow men, na wahala. My brother, no sleep on top bicycle. He good. Make you drive, visit me. Baba Miracle. My papa don't reach 97 years. He still marry young lady and he dey perform in civic duty well. Me, Baba Miracle, aka Baba Kuboko, Baba Twins. I dey gidigba for stand 10. I repeat, stand 10 for National Museum inside Ring Road Roundabout, Bidi City, Edo State. My phone number na 081-35-57-9700. Once again, 081-35-57-9700. I get one authentic, correct chewing stick where Yoruba people they call Paco. As you chew them, you go to swallow the water. Now, so the water go through all the blockage where they inside the vein where they work with the transformer of erection so that blood go fit circulate all the body. And this one go help you last long where when it comes to man and woman affair. Because some men, within some minutes, they don't come during jollification and their woman never even enjoy them at all. Don't be a storyteller. Don't be a 1 minute man. Man duty, na man duty. Perform your duty where. Come, make we sit down and talk man to man so as to use roots and herbs settle any matter when feel they worry you for body. And for you woman, when they find it difficult to conceive and make your oga Baba Bobo or Baba Twins as a result of yamayama infection, or you know even they see your time again as a woman and you never enter 40 years talk less of 50 years, abi it comes small or it is may if it come this month next month na wahala, abi your stomach they big like say you get belle and no be belle or something like stone they move round for your stomach or something they walk around your body, abi you be woman, we go get belle today. Before 1 or 2 months, it go don't come down. Try make you visit me, Baba Miracle, aka Baba Twins, for stand number 10. 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We don't get one, get 2 children. 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Try make you visit me. God, we do for Sarah. We no still forget Anna. Go do na own too.
5: 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I follow day with my oga for stand 10. 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And Bible talk say, go into the world and multiply. 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

0: Still EBS 95.7, and with us is one of our reporters. Hello, can you hear me?
1: Yes, I can hear you.
0: Okay, where are you monitoring right now?
1: This is Angela Himoto. I'm calling from Ogumura Ward.
0: Okay.
1: That's the venue for the speaker's place.
0: Okay.
1: For voting. The speaker has passed his vote in the ongoing local government council elections. He voted at Uben Primary School, that's Unit 10, Ward 2, at Uhumura, Owan West local government area.
0: Okay. Can you give us an update on the security situation around that area?
1: Yeah, everything is calm. Everything is going on seamlessly.
0: Okay.
1: The speaker expressed satisfaction shortly after casting his vote, and then he called on all to come out to cast their vote. The turnout is quite impressive in this area.
0: Okay. We can go. You can hear you. Go on.
1: Okay. Everything is calm. Everything is okay. The speaker has already cast his vote.
0: Okay.
1: And it's calling on all. Those are already out. They are taking their turns to cast their vote to exercise their franchise.
0: All right. Let's talk about the arrival of materials. And if you were to rate ASIEC on the organization at your end, how would you rate them?
1: I will give them, I can give them 7, no one to give them 10, because maybe 10 is very, it's too high or it's very supreme.
0: Okay.
1: So we can give them 7 because the materials arrived very early. The speaker was accredited very early before 11.
0: Right.
1: So the materials got to, from what I can see, materials got very early, quite early.
0: All right. Thank you so much, Angela Imoto. We'll be hearing more from you as the election progresses, all right?
1: Sure,
0: I'll
1: get back. Thank you.
0: Thank you so much. All right, that's Angela Imoto right there at Owan West, monitoring the local government elections currently ongoing all over the 18 local governments of Edo State. We're going to be taking more calls for my reporters on the field, monitoring what's happening there. Justin Igbo was trying to reach us. Let's give him a call ASAP. Hello, Justin Igbon. Can you hear me?
2: Yeah, I'm hearing you very clearly, yes.
0: Okay, what ward and local government are you monitoring right now?
2: I am in Oredo local government area.
0: Okay.
2: I'm Oredo, yes. I'm in some units in Oredo local government area now.
0: Okay.
2: And the election is ongoing. The security situation everywhere is calm, you know. There is no trouble anywhere. There are all the units we visited.
0: Okay.
2: There's no trouble there.
0: Oh, okay.
2: People are voting in a very calm situation, and police officers.
0: Hello, can you hear me? Hello? Hello, are you there? Justin Igma, are you there?
2: Yes, I'm here.
0: Okay, continue. We can hear you. Continue.
2: Yeah, I said everybody is voting. Those who have voted are going home to go about their normal business.
0: Okay.
2: There is no trouble anywhere on the streets. People are going about their normal business, having voted. That is what is going on here.
0: Oh, all right. Let's talk about the restriction of movement right now. Are people complying with that directive?
2: People didn't comply. Many people are doing their business. Some are even vehicles are on the road. Several vehicles are on the road. No, they didn't comply. Yes, I'm bothered about it. I thought, some people were saying that they have cancelled. I said no, they have not cancelled. I don't really know about that. But people are going about their business. Yes, many people, even Ring Road right now, is filled to capacity.
0: All right. Thank you so much, Justin Igbon, for that report. More reports from our reporters all over the field. We're going to be taking them as it comes. Hello, what's your name?
3: Good.
0: Hello.
3: Hello.
0: Hello, can you hear me?
3: Yes, I can hear you.
0: Okay.
3: Good afternoon.
0: Good afternoon. Where are you called? What area are you covering right now?
3: Igbo Bazua West Ward.
0: Okay, Joy Ogbole.
3: Yes, it's Joy Ogbole.
0: Okay, talk to me. What's the situation right now at Igbo Bazua?
3: The turnout is massive, and the deputy governor has exercised his franchise at the polling unit, Edo National College at Igbo Bazua West Ward.
0: Okay.
3: Consisting of polling units 1 to 3. So he exercises franchise at polling unit 3. The turnout was massive. You see the people literally coming out to vote for their preferred candidates. And there was restriction of movement. Everyone came out in mass.
0: Okay, let's talk about arrival of materials for the election and the overall performance of ASIEC officials right there at Igwabazoa.
3: Yes. They are all on ground.
0: Okay. Security situation? Hello, Joy, can you hear me?
4: Come again.
0: The security situation.
4: Yes, I can hear you. Said what?
0: Security situation,
4: yes,
0: right there.
4: Security personnel are on ground to ensure that no disorder activities goes on. So the security personnel are currently on ground here at Igwabazoa West Ward.
0: All right. Thank you so much, Joy Ugbole. We're going to be hooking up with you later on to give us other updates as it rolls in right now. All right. Thank you so much.
4: Thank you very much.
0: All right. That's Joy Ugbole covering Igwabazoa right there. 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We're giving you Owan West, we're giving you Oedo, we're giving you Edo North, that's Esako, and now Igwabazoa. We're going to take more calls, but right now, let's go on this musical break.

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1: 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My name is Baba Miracle, a.k.a. Baba Twins. Why people they call me Baba Twins? Now, because of the natural herbal medicine, where God helped me to take put smile for husband and wife face. On any matter, we consign inability to produce children. My office is down, Berekete, for number 17, Orobo Street, back of Ego Local Government.

0: office. 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And you when you there Benin, our head office still remain the same. We there Igbinoba Street. Igbinoba Street there when you they go Oluku side, you draw for Mobile Filling Station for there. Once you reach that Mobile Filling Station, the next street where mango tree, the under that mango tree, take a care there. 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Like there our head office there. And you when you there Saple Road, you there Agbo Park, you there Rama Park, you there Ring Road side. We don't there Area Street now. Area Street there after Aho Junction. You draw for that where those Malan they change money for Area Street. Where then they change dollars. You enter there number 31. You will see Yabi there. 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You when you there Ekpoma, we there for number 14 Old Cavalry Street by Ali Road for Ekpoma. My GSM number, in case you want to talk to Yabie, you feel call my number 080-3410-2250. I repeat 080-3410-2250. 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
1: My good people of Edo State, I greet you now. Now me be Baba Ilorin, aka Mr. Fire Down. I dey handle both man and woman problem. My phone number now 090-30-48-74-23. 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Wetin you feel do before, you no go feel do am again. Our forefathers, they work out from Sokoto go Maiduguri. They not the tire. If you do small thing, you go tire. Abi, you no feel do am again at all at all. 1 minute, you don't come. Today, na malaria. Tomorrow, typhoid. All this one, na problem. Visit me, Baba Ilorin, aka Mr. Fire Down. Sickness say, hide me, make I kill you. Expose me, make I leave you. For many years, I don't they use root and herb take help people. Now root and herb our forefathers they use for their body to make themselves they strong kakaraka. Some people, when them don't old, now different things they go they experience. Now so it be for young men and young women, even small pikin them. Most people, now old age they cause their problem. As them they old, them no go they feel active like before. This one, now big problem, your body not they answer you as it they answer before. Some, now general body pain. Make you come see Baba Ilorin, aka Mr. Fire Down, for number 80 Medical Stores Road, before Ogiagia Hotel, Benin City. 090-30-48-74-23. 090-30-48-74-23. 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Now root and herb I dey use for him. How old are you? You never reach 50 or 60. You don't dey complain of body here and there. Come collect your own Fire Down. 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There is power in herb. 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My office, then number 80 Medical Stores Road, before Ogiagia Hotel, Benin City. And my phone number, now 090-30-48-74-23. Again, 090-30-48-74-23. If man to the chop sweet sweet things, if he make man not dey active well as a man, some natural transmitted diseases where them catch from their partner also they affect them. My brother, not on to storyteller. If infection carry head enter man body, it go make some things not dey work well for man body. Waist pain, back pain. Some people go dey find them difficult to walk from one point to another point. From waist down, you go dey feel pain. My brother, not go for temporary solution, no. Go for permanent solution. It no good make man run from smoke without quenching the fire. If you come, we go first use machine test your body before we go give you treatment. Una know say some people they very careless with their health. Now when infection don't nearly damage their organ finish for their body, before they go come they look for solution. How you go take no say infection day your body? You feel they feel heaviness and tiredness or itching and scratching all over your body? Try visit me, Baba Ilorin, aka Mr. Fire Down. My phone

0: phone number now 090-30-48-74-23. 090-30-48-74-23. 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Una do.
1: Now eye be the light and the kink of the body. If your eye no they see clear, the whole body go dark. That na waiting one wise man talk about 2,000 years ago. My people, I welcome una to this Ogbonge Herbal Enlightenment program. Where they come from me, the Igala man, aka the king of eye. Currently at the Herbal Exhibition taking place at the National Museum Ground inside the Ring Road roundabout for Benin City. I occupy stand number 4. I say stand number 4. And my telephone number now 070-6268-7665. My dear listeners, if you notice any problem with your eyes, make you no take and play, oh, because now eye we take they see all beautiful things where they are around us. The infection where they affect person eye, they plenty, but now because of time, now just few I go mention. The number one now cataract. Cataract now even the most major cause of blindness in the world. This now because now the thing when the lens of the eyes don't accumulate like cloud and dust when don't cover the lens. That means say cataracts don't form be that. In fact, according to my research, 20% of the cause of cataract now because of exposure to radiation. Which are the top be say you will be man, a big woman, or old or young, make you know the two look at the sun. If it cause problem to our eye, the second one that it be diabetes. Diabetes they cause problem for our eye because the sugar fit damage the blood vessel way there for the eyes and fit cause retina detachment, glaucoma, cataract, and many other problems where they affect person eyes. The number three problem now it be vein problem. Vein now it be the transporter of blood to different parts of the body, including the brain and the eyes. When vein don't get problem, it no go feed the transport enough blood to different parts of the body again, including the legs, the eyes. This thing fit cause weak erection for your body and general body problem, including blurred vision. When your eye go they do you biribiri. This program they come from the king of eyes, the Igala man. I occupy stand number 4. I say stand number 4 for the ongoing Herbal Trade Fair where they shell for inside the National Museum Ground for Ring Road for Benin City. My telephone number again now 070-6268-7665. My people, now because of all this nyama-nyama wahala, where they affect people's eyes, and many people don't waka here and there using different type of medicine, now the same complaint every time. That is why me, the Galama, come this Benin with my Ogbonge eye medicine. Wiper Herbal Cleanser! Wiper Herbal Cleanser, now special eye medicine, where we settle down, prepare, God can support them. That is why many people, where don't use them, they testify the good news about this medicine. If you get any eye problem, where we mention so, cataract, glaucoma, discharge from the eye, redness of the eye, scratches, abi rashes, where they affect eye. Now, Wiper Herbal Cleanser be your last hope. 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Because of its efficacy. Even self, many they buy them sent to their people for overseas. So therefore, hurry, come collect your own before you go finish it. When you reach Ring Road roundabout for Benin City, enter the National Museum Ground, make your waka come stand number 4. Now there you go see me. My telephone number now 070-6268-7665. We want make yourself come try the wonders and benefits where they for roots and herbs. 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The Igala man, aka the king of eye, I dey here they wait for you to solve any of your eye problem with my medicine and Wiper Herbal Cleanser and your light go shine again. 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Now, even the last bus stop to any of your eye problem. Remember, say, now first call, first serve. The medicine no plenty again because people they rush out witty. You wake cataract, glaucoma, red eye, gomu high when you wake up in the morning. I know they see far, I be waiting near me. If I they read, tears they come out from my eye. I know they fit drive motor for night. My owner say, I know they see clearly. I say, make you come collect your own Wiper Herbal Cleanser now from the Igala man, the king of high. eye for stand number 4. I say stand number 4 for Inside National Museum for Ring Road for Benin City. My telephone number now 07062-687665. Again, 07062-687665. My people, make you not neglect the care of your eye, oh, because now him be the torchlight for your body at the expecto now.
2: 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My phone number na 080-36-80-40-71. 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My papa follow me day here. Oh. We go gather, use root and apps, find solution to that your health problem. I be your own romanticism. I be arthritis. I be waist pain. Where they make waist, they pain you like person where carry they do. To bend down, pick something a problem. From waist down to leg, you go they feel pain. My leg go my waist, so oh. To walk out from one polo to another, it go be problem. Even if you they match grand, it go be like say you the match potok potok. Now so your leg go the envy you to carry. Your leg go the swell up. You no go fit to the waka well. You will be woman. If you the go market, inside your bone go the pay you. Now so the vein go the draw your leg. You no go fit the waka well. To wake up sharply in the morning, it go be problem. Now so somebody pain you go the complain. If you match grand, it go be like say grand the shock you. As if blood you know the flow for your body. I be your own, you use leg match something. Now so you go come see something. Come the waka waka for your leg. You go waka waka all your waist. You go waka waka come your back. Hotness of the body. Frequent headache. Skin rashes. Stomach noising. Back pain. Breast pain. Too much urination. I be you get accident before. It come make you get dislocation for the leg. Or dislocation for hand. Your hand no go function welu welu. Your leg no de function like the way they function before. I be you fall from tree. You can't break hand or break your leg. Your hand no come straight the way supposed to be. You go to get weakness for body. If you drive distance motor, now so your waist go to pay you. Forward march. Come meet Baba Ibadan, a.k.a. Baba Bone. For Inside National Museum Ring Road Roundabout, Benin City. My papa follow me day here. Oh. If you come meet me, you go throw away that your walking stick. You go feed the waka welu welu. If the vein don't weak for man body, it no go allow the man to perform well. Oh. 1 minute you don't come, you know they even they do well at all at all. Don't allow your woman carry your food go outside. Oh. Man duty na man duty. Infection fit of a strong man to a lazy man. Pata pata. Where you no go fit perform well well as a real man. If it cause quick ejaculation. And if it make man no fit put woman for family lane. For olden days, our papa they marry many many wives and then they satisfy them well well. Wait it be the secret. Now correct root and ass where then they use, they make their body the kakaraka. They know the way to make sickness come sit down for their body berkete. The ass still dead gidigba. Just pray may God direct you to the right place. No forget say I don't land the gidigba for stand 7. I repeat, stand 7 for Inside National Museum Ring Road Roundabout, Benin City, Edo State. 080-36-80-40-71. Make I repeat them. 080-36-80-40-71. If infection there for woman body, she feel the get pain under her stomach area. A monthly visitor feel not come the way supposed to they come. Or make it they come with pain and odor. All your stomach go they make noise. All your joints go they pain you. Inside body go they cold. Outside go they hot. For Baba Ibadan stand, we know they do wuru wuru. Better we know sabi. We know they took hand. We go use our machine run test for your body to know the real cause of your health problem. I dare for stand 7. I repeat, stand 7 for Inside National Museum Ring Road Roundabout, Benin City, Edo State. My phone number na 080 36 804071. Make a repeat them. 080-36-8040. My papa follow me there here. We go gather, use root and apps, find solution to that your health problem. I thank God, say, ever since I don't start this work for plenty years back, God not shame me anytime. Now, every time people, they come testify, as God, they use our root and apps, they find solution to their health palaver. Sickness will not get cure, no go be our portion, no. Amen. Amen.
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1: Country people, when they hear my voice, I salute una well well. My name na Baba Yoruba. I occupy stand number one for the ongoing About Trade Fair, where they happen for inside National Museum, roundabout Ring Road, Benin City, Edo State. My phone number na 070-2617-6885. Today, I don't carry good news come. Waiting I won't talk about na prostate. Prostate, now the gland where they inside the male reproductive system where they produce fluid. Now that fluid, they join body with sperm cells from the testicles and with fluids from other glands to combine to form semen. This prostate gland fit get problems, start the experience enlargement or other issues for inside man body. Nobody sabi the exact thing where they cause prostate enlargement. But the truth be say, aging or some kind hormonal change fit cause harm. Bacterial infection or other factors then fit cause prostatitis or waiting we sabi as the inflammation of the prostate. But prostate disease gets some risk factors with the age, race, family history, or lifestyle. It gets some signs where we say if you notice them, now we say your prostate don't get problem. You go they get frequent urge to urinate for night. 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As you pee, the pee go they pain you. You go they feel some kind of burning sensation. If your urine they get pink or red color, you suppose waka fast fast. 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Because why? 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I occupy stand number one for the ongoing About Trade Fair where they shelle for inside National Museum roundabout. Ring Road, Benin City, Edo State. My phone number na 070-2617-6885. Once again, 070-2617-6885. You fit also the experience pain for your bone or pelvis, or you go to find them difficult to urinate. As you dey push, it dey drop small small. Even when you don't push finish, it still dey drop. 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As you dey piss, it go dey difficult to empty your bladder. For daytime, you go dey feel tired. You no fit get normal erection or even stand gidigba. You no get urge at all. Abi don't turn you to 1 minute man. Now this science go tell you say your prostate gland no dey okay. But I get good news for you. All these things go be of the past. If you visit Baba Yoruba, I occupy stand number one for inside National Museum, roundabout Ring Road, Benin City, Edo State. My phone number na 070-2617-6885. Once again, 070-2617-6885. We get ogbonge roots and herbs to take shrink that prostate and set you free from pains and embarrassment. No miss this great opportunity, yo. I dey here with my friend Marcella, will be prostate gland herbal specialist all the way from Congo. In come to help us put full stop to anything will be prostate issues. As they come, look out for Baba Yoruba signboard. My wife, tell your fellow women what we bring.
2: My sister, wait, they listen to me now. 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If they come with odor, if they change color, if it come for 1 day or 2 day, you no go see them again, and you never reach the time where he's supposed to stop. 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Where we say every time your body go scratch you, including your private area.
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0: My country people, I greet una. 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My phone number na 09039660040. 09039660040. My people, wetin dey cause eye problem? If sugar too much for body, you no go fit dey see well as man o. Why some people na old age dey cause their own problem? Some na phone and screen wey dem dey watch every time. Others na sun dey cause their own problem o. If you get this eye problem, you go dey experience bluish for the eye. Your eye go dey eat you. It go dey pepper you. It go dey red. You no go fit read without eyeglass. Your eye go dey gum gum. Your eye go dey pain you. Pus go dey come out inside your eyes. Your eyes go dey weak. You go dey see double double. If you come my office, where day number 9, Oguola Street, off Siloko Road, Benin City, you go throw away that your eyeglass. Some people know they see for night. Na daytime only then they take see you. All this one, na big problem. Oyana, make you visit me, Babama Gaji, aka the I-Man from India. My address number na number 9, Oguola Street, off Siloko Road, Benin City. If you come my place, that your eye problem go finish pata pata. My office day, number 9, Oguola Street, off Siloko Road, Benin City. My phone number na 09039660040 09039660040. I specialize for any type of eye problem. If this eye problem don't take for your body, it go affect your veins, or you know they fit no difference between 500 naira and 1000 naira, or your eye they bring yellowish discharge, difficulty to 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Now me be the Babama Gaji, aka the eye man from India. I know they do this one, I know they do that one. Oh, now only one problem I they solve, nine I they do, nine people know me for. My phone number again now 09039660040. 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Whether your vein don dey give you problem, because na only one vein dey control the two eyes. So if one eye dey get problem, it go affect the second one. My advice be say, anything wey fit affect your eyes, carry your eyes comot. For example, breeze, too much light, carry your eyes comot. Or any object wey fit affect your eyes, carry your eyes comot too. People wey dey work as weather, the light dey enter their eyes. Make you dey careful, because the light dey too much. Any object wey fit enter your eyes or disturb am, make you dey careful of am. People wey dey work for sun or wear light too much, make una dey careful, because too much light dey affect the eyes. Make everybody take care of their eyes well well, because I no get duplicate. If you dey come my office, bring along with you 2 coconut and 1 carrot. Back in the days, our forefathers no dey complain, because then they see well well, because them they use herbs and plants, and them still reach 90 years and above, and them they see well well. My office day, number 9, Oguola Street, off Siloko Road, Benin City. This na my phone number, 09039660040. 09039660040. 09039660040. Hear me again, make you write and down. 090-3966-0040. Babama Gaji, aka the I-Man from India. My people, we no go go blind to not be amen you go talk. Now to come meet me, Babama Gaji, the I-Man from India. My office day number 9, Ogwala Street, Opsi Local Road, Benin City. My people, we no go go blind to. Oh.
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2: My people, I salute una. The ear when I they take the listen to me, God no go let the ear get problem. Oh. The voice when I they listen to na voice of Chief Yabi Etaishi. Waiting be that your problem. We be say you don't put hand for jaw. You don't travel because of this problem. And you don't waka waka because of this problem. But the problem, the sickness still remain the same. Sickness name be say, may you hide me, now be sickness name. If you hide sickness, sickness is ready to expose you. May you not talk, say, ah, because say you don't visit all those 419. All those people will be say they don't chop your money. We be say you can't tire. May you no tire, no relax. If person they fight battle, you must fight that battle finish. Battle to finish, na him go make you a man. So no relax. No talk, say, ha, you don't take this one, you don't take that one, the thing no Greek work well. Na him make me they pray every morning. God, do any sickness, we be say, go come here, be a place. We be say, no go get solution. May God no let that person know where I dey. But if you don't know where I dey, you don't know, say, yes, God already assigned you to me to solve your problem. Because human being are God sent to human being. Human being, God no go come down, come help you. Now, human be na go send say make he can take help you. So you when you dey get challenges, you dey get problem for inside your body, we be say you don't take so medicine, the sickness no Greek work well, may you come seek an expert advice. You be person we be say you don't get some kind of sickness before, whether na long time infection or new time infection, or the infection don't take for inside your body, we be say you no come understand how your body be. Now you know how your body be before when you dey healthy, but now you no come dey dey healthy again. You know as the thing come dey work up, the thing come dey work up for inside your body. All these things na problem we be say you don't supposed to dey inside our body naturally. There are problem where we say we human being will they use our hand they cause by ourselves because of negligence, because of I don't care attitude, because of say we don't look and say this sickness no go fit do me anything. But sickness name, if you leave sickness for inside your body, the more you live up, the more you go they grow for inside your body, and the more you go they destroy many things for inside your body. Your immunity go come they low. That is why I talk say immune booster it they very very good, and they take medicine where you go detoxify your system. Detoxification it is very very necessary. We get medicine where we say we fit take detoxify your system. Where we say even though you are not sick or you the sick, where you don't take those herbal medicine, you go can't detoxify your system. We get different kind of herbal medicine. We get different kind of herbs where we say go. They're very useful for inside your body. Among them, we get Telferia occidentalis. We get Vaninum triangularia. We get Osimum grandissimum. We get Triculia africana. We get a lot of medicinal herbs where we say if they help you, they solve many problems for inside your body. You will be saying that so every month now you dey sick so malaria. You don't sick, you don't buy medicine, the thing no green work well. When you sick today, you take medicine, you well tomorrow. All these things, the sickness go come back. What thing they make your sickness they come back? We be say when you don't use medicine, we be say the medicine don't work small, the thing can't relieve you, can't come back again. I go let you know by the time me and you see one to one. That is why you need to see Chief Iyabie Tayeche. We don't dey gidigba, we learn gidigba, and we don't dey this Benin for long period of time. Close to 30 years now where we don't dey. If we don't know what thing would they do, if we know they hear Yabie name, that is why we dey here. No, you no go fall for the hand of all those 419. No go fall for the hand of all those people where they will play you, they will collect your money, and you don't go see result. And no go fall for the hand of people where they say they will tell you say they be Yabie agent. Yabie no get agent too. If you won't see me, you come my office. We dey for Benin Asaba Expressway by Uromi Junction for those people where they are Agbo, for Uromi Junction for Agbo for Delta State. And you when you dey Benin, our head office still remain the same. We dey Igbinoba Street. Igbinoba Street day when you dey go Oluku side, you draw for Mobile Filling Station for there. 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Like there our head office dey. 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You enter there number 31. 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

TBS 95.7. Still giving you updates from the ongoing local government elections happening in the 18 local government of Edo State. And the information just reaching us is Governor Monday Okpebholo has described voter turnout in Saturday's Edo State local government election as encouraging, while accredited election observers have commended the peaceful and orderly conduct of the exercise across the state. The governor made the remarks after casting his votes at Ward 2 Udomi Primary School in Isan Central Local Government Area, where voting commenced early with electoral officials and security personnel on ground. Governor Okpebholo arrived at his polling unit at about 10:24 a.m., joined all the voters in the queue, and cast his vote at exactly 10:40 a.m. Speaking with journalists afterwards, he described the election as satisfactory, with reports received from across the state describing the election as peaceful and progressing smoothly. The governor said the high voter turnout reflects the people's commitment to grassroots democracy and their desire to elect leaders who will manage the affairs of the local government. He also urged residents to remain peaceful and await the official declaration of results from the Edo State Independent Electoral Commission, ATEC. And that's what we are getting from the governor, who had his accreditation done at Ward 2 Udomi Primary School in Isan Central Local Government Area. Still giving you updates from the 18 local governments of Edo State. Going back to the music, and when we get more updates, we're going to be live on the radio. Do not go anywhere. TBS 95.7.

0: 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Hello.
1: This call is now being recorded.
0: Yeah, good afternoon. Is that Robert Ogbebo?
2: Yes, I'm Robert Ogbebo, reporting from Oedo local government.
0: From Oedo local government. So how is Oedo this afternoon?
2: Okay, Oedo is fine. We visited some police stations, AG Ward 1 in near the palace, the back of the Oedo local government council, and it was peaceful. Everything was orderly.
0: Okay.
2: Even the security men were just doing nothing because they had nothing to do. Nobody was fighting. Everything was going on peacefully.
0: Okay. How's the process going now?
2: No problem. I said it was peaceful. No skirmishes of any kind.
0: Okay. All right. So you feed us back when there's any new development there. Let us know how far.
2: No problem.
0: Thank you so much, Robert Ogbebo.
2: You're welcome.
0: Yeah.

0: what's going on? This is Drizzy Drake.
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2: 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This is Ludacris.
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8: My people, I salute una. The ear when they take the listen to me, God no go let the ear get problem. Oh, the voice when they listen to na voice of Chief Yabi Etaishi. Waiting be that your problem. Where we say you don't put hand for jaw. You don't travel because of this problem. And you don't waka waka because of this problem. But the problem, the sickness still remain the same. Sickness name be say, may you hide me, na be sickness name. If you hide sickness, sickness is ready to expose you. May you not talk say, because say you don't visit all those 419. All those people will be say, they don't chop your money. Where we say you can't tire. May you not tire, no relax. If person they fight battle, you must fight that battle to finish. Naim go make you a man. So no relax, no talk say you don't take this one, you don't take that one. The thing no Greek work well. Naim make me they pray every morning. God do any sickness we be say go come here, be here please. We be say no go get solution. May God no let that person know where I dey. But if you don't know where I dey, you don't know say yes. God already assigned you to me to solve your problem, because human being are God sent to human being. Human being God no go come down, come help you. Now human being naim go send say make he come take help you. So you, when you dey get challenges, you dey get problem for inside your body, when we say you don't take so medicine, the sickness no Greek work well, may you come seek an expert advice. You be person when we say you don't get some kind of sickness before, whether na long time infection or new time infection, or the infection don't take for inside your body, when we say you no come understand how your body be. Now you know how your body be before when you dey healthy, but now you no come dey dey healthy again. You know as the thing come dey work up, the thing come dey work up for inside your body. All these things na problem when we say you no supposed to dey inside your body naturally. There are problems. And we be say, we human being, we dey use our hand, they cause by ourselves because of negligence, because of I don't care attitude, because of say, we don't look and say, this sickness no go fit do me anything. But sickness name, if you leave sickness for inside your body, the more you live up, the more you go to grow for inside your body, and the more you go to destroy many things for inside your body, your immunity go come dey low. That is why I talk say, immune booster, it dey very, very good. And they take medicine where you go detoxify your system. Detoxification, it dey very, very necessary. We get medicine where we say, we fit take detoxification. Your system will be say, even though you are not sick or you the sick, when you don't take those herbal medicine, you will come detoxify your system. We get different kind of herbal medicine, we get different kind of herbs. Will be say, go, they're very useful for inside your body. Among them, we get Elferia occidentalis, we get Vanillum triangularia, we get Osimum grandissimum, we get Triculia africana. We get a lot of medicinal herbs. Will be say, if they help you, they solve many problems for inside your body. You will be saying, so every month that you're sick, so malaria. You don't sick, you don't buy medicine, the thing no green work well. When you sick today, you take medicine, you well tomorrow. All these things, the sickness go come back. What thing they make your sickness, they come back. We be say, when you don't use medicine, we be say the medicine don't work more. The thing can't relieve you, can't come back again. I go let you know by the time me and you see one to one. That is why you need to see Chief Iyabie Tayeche. We don't dey gidigba, we learn gidigba. And we don't dey this belief for a long period of time, close to 30 years now where we don't dey. If we don't know what thing we dey do, if we know they hear Iyabie name, that is why we dey here. No, you no go fall for the hand of all those 419. No go fall for the hand of all those people where they will play you, they will collect your money, and you no go see result. And no go fall for the hand of people where they say they will tell you say they be YBA agent. YBA no get agent too. If you want to see me, you come my office. We there for Benin Asaba Expo.

0: 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We there Igbinoba Street. 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You draw for Mobile Filling Station for there. Once you reach that Mobile Filling Station, the next street where Mango Tree, the under that Mango Tree, take a care there. 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Now there our head office there. And you when you there Saple Road, you there Agbo Park, you there Rama Park, you there Ring Road side. We don't there Area Street now. Area Street there after Aho Junction. You draw for that where those man and they change money for the street. Well, then they change dollars. You enter the number 31, you will see Yabiye there. You when you there Saple, we there for number 2 by Reclamation Road before you reach Okoti Ebo Grammary School for Saple. 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

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Remember, you're the shit. 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

0: 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Jesus is Lord.
1: Yeah, welcome to this week of transformation. Don't forget, I'm your host and your friend, Eni Solomon Nosa. Please stay with me. I'll be right back. Welcome back, and welcome back. Today we're going to be looking at the value of time. The value of time. And you know what? My greatest desire is to define. I love definition. I love to teach to make it easier so that people can understand. Now let's look at this. What is time? Number one, time is a gift for the development of humanity. Time is a gift for the development of humanity. The gift of time enables us to invest in ourselves for our own personal development. It is impossible to develop yourself without adequate or proper use of your time. When time is invested, development follows immediately. A time wasted is equal to development or personal development wasted. Every second counts for the development of ourselves. The day you stop investing time, that day you stop developing yourself. And the day you start investing time, that day you start developing yourself. So development is a product of time. People go to school, is time. People learn trade, is time. People do things, you know, invest in themselves, is time. You know why? Because time is a capital. Time is a capital. With time, you can write books. With time, you can grow. With time, you can change levels. With time, you can improve yourself. So time is of essence, very important. It is a gift that God gave to us for the development of ourselves. Then number two, time is a universal currency that has equal value anywhere in the world. I come again. Time is a universal currency that has equal value anywhere in the world. In Nigeria, we have 24 hours. In London, we have 24 hours. In America, we have 24 hours. Wherever, in France, 24 hours. In Spain, 24 hours. No country has 26 hours. So time is a universal currency that have equal value anywhere in the world. Time is like currency that must be well traded for the purpose of profit. I come again, time is like currency that must be well traded for the purpose of profit. Time has equal value, but the profiting of time is determined by the usage of time. Time has equal value, but the profiting of time is determined by the usage of time. So everybody has 24 hours, but each person profits by it according to the usage of time. Now the big question is today is, how are you using your time? Are you spending time or you are investing time? Only few people understand it. If you spend time, you lose it. If you invest time, you are definitely going to get profiting. And then another definition of time, number three, time is the instrument to measure life. You are 50 years today. It is 1 second plus 1 second plus 1 second. Time is the instrument.

instrument to measure life. When you look at life, all you can see is time. So when you waste time, you are equally wasting life. When you waste time, you are equally wasting destiny. So time is life. When time is wasted, life is equally wasted. Those who waste time are not aware of the fact that they are equally wasting their life. The proper use of time is the secret of a successful life. The proper use of time is the secret of a successful life. If you want your life to be meaningful, ensure that your time is meaningful also. I'll come again. If you want your life to be meaningful, ensure that your time is also meaningful. Time is a valuable asset that gives meaning to life. Time is a valuable asset that gives meaning to life. Life is measured by time, and time is measured by the adequate investment / usage. How are you investing time? How are you using your time? It's very, very important. Number four definition, time is the product of daily living. Time is the product of daily living. Someone once said, whatever you do daily is what determines your destiny. Your daily routine determines the outcome of your life. Daily routine must be well structured and planned. Time does not plan itself. It takes those that plans time for time to be useful. Time does not plan itself. I heard about a young boy who did this, you know, this conductor thing, following bus in Lagos, and was just doing his work. After doing that, I don't know how he manages to have enough strength, energy to study until he got admission into university, and he has saved enough money, you know, put himself into true school. And before he knew it, he became different. Do you know what makes the difference? It's time. What makes the difference is time. What determines destiny is time. So if you want to change the product of your life, change the way you use your time. If you want to change the product of your life, change the way you use your time. Don't forget, I said time is a capital. Somebody is looking for more, is looking for capital to start a business. Time is a capital. Time is essential. Time is useful. Time must be well adequately invested. And then number five, time is a valuable asset. It is the right use of time that builds a house. It is the right use of time that brings you into a level of education. It is the right use of time that brings you money. So time is a valuable asset. The asset of time is intangible, but it controls all the tangible product we see. The asset of time is tangible, but it controls all the tangible product we see, like houses, cars, buildings, etc. Time must be treated as a valuable asset because it cannot repeat itself twice. You can't have 4 p.m. on Saturday, 11th of April, 2026, twice. Once it is past 4 p.m., it is past 4 p.m. So that's why time does not repeat itself. Time is your capital. Time can help you to develop and to grow yourself. Engage in the rightful use of your time, because time is a valuable asset, more valuable than whatever physical or tangible asset you can think of, because it takes the intangible asset of time to produce the tangible results of time. Stay with me. I'll be right back.

Yeah, welcome back. As we continue, we are looking at the value of time, and we have looked at various definition of time. Number one, I said time is a gift for the development of humanity. God gave you time so that you can develop. God gave you time so that you can grow. God gave you time so that you can build your potentials. God gave you time so that you can become a better you. Number two, we said time is a universal currency that has equal value anywhere in the world. Well, I will say number three, time is the instrument to measure life. The product of your life is a proof of the use of your time. The product of your life is a proof of the use of your time. If I see the product of your life, I can predict how your time is being used. And then number four, we said time is a product of daily living. Time is a product of daily living. Somebody said what you do daily, your routine, determines your future. So plan your time. Time does not plan itself. People plan time. Then we say number five, time is a valuable asset, very valuable. Anything that can be measured with life is valuable. Time is life. You are 60 years today. It is a second plus a second plus a second. That make you 60 years. So time is important. 1 second added to 1 second to 1 second can make you 100 years. So time is very, very valuable. But let's look at quickly how to invest in time. How do I invest in time? Number one, understand the value of time. Understand the value of time. This will help you in proper handling of your time. Whatever you value, you invest in it. When you value time, you will do all it takes to make it count. So value it. Place value on time. It is a value you place on time that determines what you get out of time. So it's very, very important. Place adequate value on time. And then number two, plan your day. Plan your day by planning your time. Don't wake up without a daily schedule. Don't wake up without something that you want to do that will add to your life. Now hear this very well. Anytime you go to bed and you have not had mental addiction, you have not had mental growth, you have not developed yourself, you have wasted that day. So you must invest and plan your time. It is the usefulness of your time that determines your day. Let me say it again. It is the usefulness of your time that defines your day. There are people who stay 24 hours in a whole day, and the day is not useful because the time has not been defined. Is it the usefulness of your time that defines your day? When you plan your day by planning your time, you will have success in everything that you do. Plan your day by planning your time. Ensure that your day has a progress schedule. And measure your day by the investment of your time. Measure your day by the investment of your time. Measure your day. That's why I discovered that in this fast developed world, they have a time. They have a time. They go to work. They labor. They have a shift. And you know, they are industrialized nations are producing 24 hours. Goods are being shipped out of their countries. They hardly have holidays, and then they are very productive. Why? It is the plan. How you plan your day determines what becomes of that day. So plan your day well. Organize yourself well. That does not remove you from the period of leisure, recreation. No. Plan your day and plan it well. And then number three, avoid time wasters and activities that waste time. There are two things there. Avoid time wasters and activities that waste time. Whenever you want to plan your time, you must also have this understanding that there are time wasters and there are activities that waste time. Somebody can be on his or her phone, not for anything productive, for 24 hours, 6 hours, 8 hours. You are busy, watching various things on social media. You are helping people to make money, and you are not making money because you are even the one investing money. Take your time. For somebody else, that phone can become a lecture. That phone can become a place where it develops mentally.
He listens to messages. It grows inside of him. And that phone can also become a productive thing. So there are people that waste time. And there are also activities that waste time. So you must refuse. You must not hang out with friends and activities that waste time, that consume your time. It is important for you to ask yourself, if the people you hang out with and the activities that you are doing or that you are involved in are leading you to the fulfillment of your destiny, ask yourself that question. Time must be weighed on the scale of profit, not activities and relationship. Time must be weighed on the scale of profit, not activities and relationship. I'll come again. Time must be weighed on the scale of profit, not activities and relationship. Then number four, avoid procrastination. Avoid procrastinating assignment. It destroys and frustrates time needed for other assignments. You are adding up to do more assignment. And believe you me, when your assignments are too overloaded, your brain tends to overfunction. And when your brain tends to overfunction, it can lead to a collapse. So procrastination robs you of your precious time and it affects your daily routine. Time shifted to another time enters into the next assignment. And this makes you overburdened and causes lack of concentration and delivery of excellent results. Ensure you are not overburdened by procrastination. Every time, every activity has its own time. Every activity has its own time. Ensure that you don't waste your time by procrastination. Then number five, measure your time daily by checking on your daily assignment. Measure your time daily by checking on your daily assignment. We must always take stock of our daily achievements. This will help us to redirect our time and energy to a more productive assignment. Always take stock. As you retire to the bed, you can take a biro and paper, write down what are the things I've been able to achieve for now. And if the things are not high, they are not up to what you have been expecting, it's time to restructure. It's time to readjust. It's time to become more productive. It's time to, because the truth is this, there's nobody that becomes great by wasting time. People that becomes great, they do it by investing time. Please stay with me. I'll be right back.

Yeah, welcome back. We have looked at division of time. We have looked at how to manage our times. Then we're looking at the danger of time wastage. The danger of time wastage. Number one, life wastage. Time wastage is life wastage. When time is wasted, life is wasted, because your life and your time have been measured together as one. You're, like I said before, your life is a product of your time, and your time is a product of your life. A second plus a second plus a minute plus an hour plus a day can be equal to 60 years. So when you waste a second, you have wasted some part of your life. So you must get this thing straight. Time wasted is life wasted. Time wasted is life wasted. Don't waste your life over trivial things. Don't waste your life over activities that don't profit. Don't waste your life over activities that are not productive. Then number two, the danger of time wasted. Number two, potential wastage. Potential wastage. Do you know something? It takes time to develop. It takes time to grow. It takes time for the potentials in you to come out. It takes time for you to study. It takes time for you to understand. It takes time for you to read. It takes time for you to be productive in your mind. It takes time for the potentials in you to come out. It is the usefulness of your time that leads to the development of your potentials. We're all loaded with potential, but it comes in a raw form. Just like you cannot put the raw crude oil in your vehicle. It will knock it down. It must have to go through the refining process. The refining process takes a whole lot of time. It takes heat. It takes a lot of time. But the crude needs to be refined. So the same thing, your potential needs to be refined, and your potentials go through time process. If you don't make use of what can help your potentials to be developed, it will not be developed. So time, potentials, they go together. Then number three, energy wastage. Energy wastage. Do you know something? When your time is not well structured, you waste energy. When your time is not well structured, you waste energy. You waste energy doing the things that are not profitable. You waste energy doing the things that will not bring you benefit. You waste energy doing the things that will not cause you to grow. You waste energy doing the things that will not lead to your development. You just waste energy because you are not growing. Energy wastage is a product of lack of time management. Energy wastage, because when you have your time structured, your energy is channeled towards one particular field, one particular area. Then before you know it, you begin to shine. So energy wastage is equal to time wastage. And then number four, relationship wastage. Do you know something? I can't stand people who waste time. I can't stand people who waste time. So when you come to my office and you are taking longer time, I make you hurry up. I talk to you. Okay, this is over. Let's put an end to this discussion. And then I try to see how I can help you out. Because a relationship is vital when time is managed well. Don't hang around people who just waste time. Don't hang around people who don't understand the value of time. The company of fools shall destroy them. Don't hang around people who don't understand the usefulness of time. Time is very important. If you are not the type that manages time, you can't hang out with me. If you're not the type that manages time, we can't become friends. So a relationship wastage is there when time is not well managed. Then number five, inspirational wastage. Inspirational wastage. You know something? It takes time to enjoy inspiration. It takes time to enjoy knowledge. It takes time to enjoy revelations. When you waste time, you waste the season of inspiration. Do you know something? One inspiration can transform your life. I read the scripture some years back in Genesis chapter 24, I think verse 63 to 65 or so, when Bible talks about Isaac. Isaac goes to the field in the evening, in the cool of the day, to meditate. He went to the field, cool of the day, to meditate. That was why when there was famine, Isaac started the first irrigation famine. That it will, rain does not fall like that in Israel as a nation. At times, six times or seven times in a whole year.
but they are the best in agriculture. Why? One man called Isaac went on a meditation, came up with an inspiration, and started an irrigation farming that tomorrow they are still using to grow. So that's why when you are giving to time, you are giving to inspiration. I remember one time, you know, I read about this Microsoft man, Bill Gates. When Bill Gates was very young, the mother kept shouting. The mother was looking for him all over. And the mother was shouting, Bill, where are you? The mother looked for him for close to over an hour. And then when the mother eventually saw him at the basement of their, you know, of the building, the mother screamed, Bill, I've been looking for you. And Bill said to the mother, Mother, can't you think I am thinking? So Microsoft today is a product of thinking. Apple is a product of thinking. Every invention is a product of thinking. Why waste your life by not engaging in time management for inspirational thinking? I'm not talking about being worried. Because the truth is, the scripture said, it said, the thoughtfulness shall become rich. It takes thoughts. It takes inspiration. It takes revelation to get it. A man said, how God revealed to him what he can do with granite, about 200 products of granite that he can process it into. These are all revelations. These are all revelations. So it is time to engage in divine inspiration. It is time to use your time and engage in inspiration. Hope you have been blessed by this. Manage your time and manage your time well. Until we meet again next week, Saturday, I'm your friend and your brother, Eni Solomon Musa. 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I'll come again, 0803-465-8152. 0803-465-8152. And this is equally my WhatsApp number. Don't forget, time management is life management. Love you all. Have a blessed day. Bye for now.

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5: My people, I salute una. The year when they take the listen to this, our health enlightenment program, God no go let the ear get problem. And the sickness, we be say go enter our body, we be say, yeah, be no go get the solution. May God no let that person, that sickness enter our body. And the sickness, we be say no go get solution, may God no let that kind of sickness come where yeah, be a day. And they always they pray. Because now only one life now we get. The gift where God they give each human being, now only one life. So if you can't jeopardize with your life, you take your life, play in the hand of sickness, because sickness is the greatest enemy to inside our body. So if you can't take your life, play, you take and gamble in the hand of sickness, you go see, say at the end of the day, you'll go find yourself for where you're not supposed to see yourself. Sickness name be say, may you hide me, make I kill you, now be sickness name. If you hide sickness, sickness is ready to destroy your life. So you don't need to allow sickness to destroy your life. The pain where you they get, where be say you know greed go, where you don't they take medicine for, there is a solution to that particular problem. Where you be say, if they give you challenges, they give you sleepless nights. Where you say, you can't sit down for house, say, you don't work out, you can't lament, you say, you don't work out from one place to another. The worst pain where you they feel, where you say, it ain't no great goal. There is a solution to that problem. You just sit down for one place, begin to lament, say, ah, this sickness, I don't take medicine, I don't work out from one Mr. A, Mr. B, it ain't no great goal away. Now, because of say, you no pray. If you pray, may God direct you go the right place. God will direct you go the right place where they go to solve problem. We are problem solver. If you get any challenges for inside your body, you get any sickness, it don't they battle with you for long period of time. We be say you don't know how your body they be. You don't go meet all those 419. They don't deceive you, they don't collect money for your hand. And the sickness still dead day, still remain gidigba. That is why they always they advise our people. Pray may God direct you to the right place. If you go the right place, you go see at the end of the day, even though now ordinary water, nothing they give you for that place, you go they work effectively. And go with your faith. No doubt anywhere where you they go. No doubt say, ah, this place, eh, be like saying the same thing. We are not the same thing. And they always they talk. Because even fingers are not equal. God not create us equally. People they where inside this medicine, what we say, they don't take for inside. What we say, now inside, now in them bond them. Like we now, now inside they bond us. Don't they do this medicine for many years ago? Don't they been in now over 30 years? What we say, we don't they practice herbal medicine. If person don't know what they do, at least they go down and come up for the place where they. That is why they always they tell you now. If you get anyhow your challenges, some people, you go place it and take pepper rub all over their body to work out from one place to another. Now difficult things for them, they'll call the feel pain all over the body, pain the name. All these things now problem will be say, you know, supposed to stay inside our body, my people. If you get these kind of challenges, may you get up now, come see Chief Yabie Taishe. Yabie Taishe is the right solution for you. Don't doubt anywhere where you won't go. Just get that faith. Say, yes, this place where I won't go see Yabie. So now the last bus stop where I they go be that. Just have that faith. Because we know the day after morning, with the day after people head. Know that the glory and honor will be say you deliver. It will come from Almighty God, not be the person. Because you can't pay for health. Finish. Now only God now go reward person will be saying, if they solve problem, we will not sleep. Because we know say different challenges. Now they confront people. So how we won't take sleep? Because sickness, not the sleep. The person will won't solve the problem, we don't go free sleep until we find that solution to that your problem. We be say they confront you. So if you get anyhow your problem, they out, we be saying, don't they confront you for long period of time. Constitute if you have be a tie now. We don't dare Bini Asaba Express way by Uromi Junction inside that Lagos Motor Park for Agbo. 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I repeat, 080-3410-2250. 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
11: My people, I salute una. The voice we na dey listen to na voice of Chief Iyabiye Taishi. My GSM number, in case you want to call me, 080-3410-2250. I repeat, 080-3410-2250. Waiting be that your problem will make you pull hand for jaw. When you think, say, maybe the sickness or the problem or the challenges where you they face now, say, heaven will fall. Say, no solution to your problem. Solution to your problem. Now, those people will be say they don't want may you get solution. Now, then they push you go the wrong place. That is why they talk, say, go the right place. When you pray to God, may God direct you to the right place, you go get the right people where go solve your problem for you. Because no any challenges where if they confront human being now, will be say, never confront our forefathers. But they use natural way. They use old method. Take find solution to their problem. You don't need to travel far or go anywhere before you get solution to your problem. Yabie don't land now. We don't de Bini. We don't de Delta. We de Agbo. We de Epoma. We de everywhere. So if you won't see us, you can't see Chief Yabie Taishi. Your problem when you think say you don't get solution, you get solution though. You be person where be say you don't work out. You don't go from Mr. A, Mr. B. They don't play for one night. I tell you, say everybody, nine they defeat. But na few, nine God call. Into the feed, make it come help the people. We are not after the money, we are after the number of people where God don't already assign us to treat, so that the glory and honor will be to Almighty God. If you get any challenges, we be say they confront you, you get any problem, we be say they confront you, you get any sickness, we be say it don't they battle with you for a long period of time, you can't lose hope. Maybe you be person where be say sometime the way your body be those days, not being your body can be now, your body can't change because of so certain food, we be say it don't go wrong, or some certain character. Certain behavior where we say you don't behave, you don't misuse your body when you're young. You don't go from carry woman from Mr. A, Mr. B, you carry different women. You when you be woman, you don't carry different men, you can't contact infection. The infection no can green leave you. You don't do tests, so many tests. So the tests seen the proof, say you still get that infection. You don't come take medicine, the medicine no can green work. God were there yesterday, now you see the day today, and now you go see they exist. Wait till our forefathers, the knowledge where they take solve their problem that time is still there, unless if you never go the right place. If you never go the right place, you go to say maybe everybody not the same thing. Everybody not be the same. We can't be the same thing because fingers are not equal. And may you not talk say because of say you don't go Mr. A, Mr. B solution no day. Meaning say solution no day for your problem. No day take negative thinking for yourself. Just be having positive reaction, positive thinking to yourself so that you go feel get the solution where you want. No lose hope. No talk say you don't lose hope. Now so talk. Now these people they talk. We dead different too. Sickness name be say, may you hide me. Make a kill you, now be sickness name. If you hide sickness is ready to expose you. And those people where you be say, you can't they hide the sickness for, when you don't want to make them laugh you, they will come crack against you at the end of the day. So we don't want to make that kind of thing happen to you. Now make me talk, say, may you get up now. Come see Chief Iyabiye Taishi. We therefore Bini Asaba Expressway by Uromi Junction, inside that new Lagos Motor Park for Agbo. You where you there Agbo, where you they listen to me, where you there Delta. And you where you there Bini here, our head office still remain the same. We there Igbinoba Street. Igbinoba Street, there when you they go Oluku side, you enter motor, they go Oluku, you draw for Mobile Filling Station. You don't go reach Oluku before you draw for Mobile Filling Station. 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Once you reach there, you call my number. I go describe the place where our office there for their place for you. And you where you there area, where you there inside town, you there Ring Road, you there Saple Road, you there Agbo Park, you there Adu our side, you feel come area street there along Sapamba Road after Ring Road. 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My GSM number is, in case you want to call me, 080 3410 08032250. I repeat, 08034102250. 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
1: 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Baba Stand Well Well. Stand Well Well.
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3: 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You woman like me. For any of your health-related problem, I'm here with my husband.
1: My phone number is 081-33-593927. 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We are not a jack of all trade, master of none. We specialize in the treatment of only man problem, which is weakness of organ. That is inability of a man to stand, to hide, or to perform as a man. And our research has made us know that we have a lot of things that can make a man not to perform as a man or to hide as a man. Like long-term infection, too much of urinating, stress also can result to inability to perform as a man. How do you know that you have this problem in the body system? It's when you are having a symptom like pains when you are urinating, pus may be coming out when you are urinating, pepperis in the private part or all over the body, or mucus may be coming out during urinating, rashes and inching all over the body or in the private part, severe headache all the time, or sometimes you will see sore in your private part or all over the body. All these things can make a man not to perform as a man if it's not well treated. Feces Babatunde Raji Fasola, aka Stand Well Well.
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1: 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And by the special grace of God, you will not remain the same. All your whole hotness of the body all the time, weakness of the body, especially in the morning, difficulty in walking. You will see you will not be able to walk from 1 kilometer to 1 kilometer. All this can make a man not to perform as a man. Movement of worm like ant and biting all over your body. You will see your stomach will be shouting, making a noise, bururu, bururu, all the time. And if you eat little food, your stomach will just swallow. To eat another one will be difficult. Or sometimes you will see your anus is coming out when you go to toilet. Or it can come with red something when you go to toilet. All this can make a man not to perform as a man if it's not well treated. Visit me, Babatunde Raji Fasola, a.k.a. Baba Stand Well Well. Baba Stand Well Well.
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1: 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We have one medicine that we first of all give you. We call it Ajegun. Ajegun. This medicine, when we give you, it will make any medicine you take to work perfectly in your body, and you'll be able to perform as a man. Don't be a newspaper reader in the night when you're supposed to perform your duty. Don't allow your madam to carry your property, your beautiful garden, go meet another man. Come and collect Ajegun, and we will make you to become a man. And you'll be able to do chiki chiki chiki chiki with your madam. Your madam will be able to cook better food for you. Because if you cannot do chiki chiki with your madam, your madam will not happy with you. Come and meet me, Babatunde Raji Fasola, aka Baba Stand Well Well.
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1: 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All this can make a man not to perform as a man. 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
4: Hello, my listeners. My name is Baba Miracle, aka Baba Twins. Why people they call me Baba Twins? Now because of the natural herbal medicine where God they help me to take post mine for husband and wife face. On any matter where consign inability to produce children. 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Many health factor now feel lead to the issue of child problem between husband and wife. But I go first talk on the one way consign man. Some men no feel satisfy their woman inside room as a result of weakness where yama yama don't cause for inside their body. Why some men they battle with this weakness as a result of too much sugar for their body or some other serious health condition where don't affect the water where they produce for their body. So if you be man, where you don't go for checkup, they confirm and say you get infection where they cause your weakness. 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Once again, 081-35-57-9700. And for you woman, where they find it difficult to conceive and make your oga Baba Bobo or Baba Twins as a result of yamayama infection, or you know even they see your time again as a woman and you never enter 40 years, talk less of 50 years, abi they come small small. If you come this month, next month na wahala. Abi your stomach they big like say you get belle and no be belle, or something like stone they move round for your stomach, or something they walk around your body. My sister, all these symptoms no good for woman body. Oh, abi you be woman, we go get belle today before 1 or 2 months, it go don't come down. Try make you visit me, Baba Miracle, aka Baba Twins. Abi na be couple, we don't get one, get two children. To get more, come be wahala. Make una come out too. I don't come with better natural medicine. Where they very good for everybody. As good for man, na so good for woman. House without children, na like feed without player. I pray say God, where don't they do one for others? Go do for everybody. So if you be man, and you know feel all grand where as a man for your house, because of weakness, we don't turn you to lazy man. Try make you visit me. Some men know they get feelings at all. Why some know even they get urge? If time reach like this, their network will just fail. My papa don't reach 97 years. He still marry young lady and he dey perform his civic duty. Where? Make una no lose hope. God, we do for Sarah. We no still forget Anna. Go do na own too. My office is down Berekete for number 17, Orobo Street, back of Ego Local Government, Uselu Market, Benin City, Edo State. My phone number na 081-35-57-9700. Once again, 081-35-57-9700. My wife gather day here with me. What do you get for your fellow women?
5: If you be woman, where infection no let you get joy of marriage. 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
6: Country people, where they hear my voice, I salute una well, well, oh. My name na Baba Yoruba. I occupy stand number one for the ongoing About Trade Fair, where they happen for inside National Museum, roundabout Ring Road, Benin City, Edo State. My phone number na 070-2617-6885. Today, I don't carry good news come. Waiting I won't talk about na prostate. Prostate, now the gland where they inside the male reproductive system where they produce fluid. Now that fluid, they join body with sperm cells from the testicles and with fluids from other glands to combine to form semen. This prostate gland fit get problems, start the experience enlargement or other issues for inside man body. Nobody sabi the exact thing where they cause prostate enlargement. But the truth be say, aging or some kind hormonal change fit cause some. Bacterial infection or other factors then fit cause prostatitis or waiting we sabi as the inflammation of the prostate. But prostate disease gets some risk factors with the age, race, family history, or lifestyle. It gets some signs where we say if you notice them, now we say your prostate don't get problem. You go they get frequent urge to urinate for night. 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As you dey pee, the pee go dey pain you. You go dey feel some kind burning sensation. If your urine they get pink or red color, you suppose waka fast. 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Because why? Delay fit spoil something for you. I occupy stand number one for the ongoing About Trade Fair with the Shelle for inside National Museum roundabout. Ring Road, Benin City, Edo State. My phone number na 070-2617-6885. Once again, 070-2617-6885. 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Even when you don't push finish, it still dey drop. 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As you dey piss, it go dey difficult to empty your bladder. For daytime, you go dey feel tired. You no fit get normal erection or even stand gidigba. You no get urge at all. Abi don't turn you to 1 minute man. Now this science go tell you say your prostate gland no dey okay. But I get good news for you. All these things go be of the past. If you visit Baba Yoruba, I occupy stand number one for inside National Museum, roundabout Ring Road, Benin City, Edo State. My phone number na 070-2617-6885. Once again, 070-2617-6885. We get ogbonge roots and herbs to take shrink that prostate and set you free from pains and embarrassment. 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I dey here with my friend Marcella, will be prostate gland herbal specialist all the way from Congo. In come to help us put full stop to anything will be prostate issues. As they come, look out for Baba Yoruba signboard. My wife, tell your fellow women what we bring.
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7: 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Or you don't get one before, where you they look for another one. 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
9: 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I don't come with different root and herb way I inherit from my forefathers to help a body day can be and stand gidigba. Today, We dey talk about long time infection where they worry man and woman. Infection no dey make man perform well like a man. Wetin dey cause this problem for man? If sugar too much for body, e no go make man perform well. While some other people, na old age, they cause their own problem. Because when man don't dey old, na so e vein go dey weak. As your vein dey weak, to dey active well like man, it go come be problem. So if you be say you get this problem of infection, you go come dey experience say something dey enter your body. As your vein dey weak, to dey active well like man, it go come become problem. So if you be say you get this problem of infection, you go come dey experience say something dey waka for your body. Na so something go dey waka for your body. Your body go dey vibrate. Your belly go dey make noise. Na so urinate, you go dey urinate. Your urinate go dey yellow. If you dey urinate, na so you go dey feel pain. Your piece go dey divide. You feel dey urinate more than 5 to 10 times a day. You no go fit perform like a man. If you do one, you go tire. Abi you no fit do at all. If night wish for you to enjoy with your woman, your network go fail. When it come to action, be a man. Don't be a lazy man. My papa na 95 years. He still dey perform his duty as a man. Some no fit produce well as a man. A real man suppose wake in the morning and a body go strong kakaraka. How old are you? You never reach 40 or 50. You dey complain say your body no dey answer you as it dey be before. You as a man, if you bend down, na pain. You stand up, na pain. From your waist down to your legs, na so you go dey feel pains. No let your woman carry your duty go outside though. Some men no fit give woman belle because then coconut na so so water and you no dey fit fire down. I beg, come see Baba Ilorin. I be your own vein problem. Na so your leg go dey pain you, your back go dey pain you, and if you never use something, you know fit perform like a man. Your own anemia, na so your under go be as if say na bag of cement dey there. Abi your own dysentery or pipe. You don't fit dey go toilet. All this one no good though. Make you visit Baba Ilorin, aka Mr. Fire Down. Na sharp sharp it dey work. If infection don't dey man body, e go make man lean. Na so your body go dey hit you, your body go dey scratch you. Inside your body go dey hot, while outside your body go dey cold. Na so something go dey waka for your body. If you climb woman now, you don't come down. If you try to do another one, no way. Now so body go dey bite you like say na mosquito. You go dey treat malaria today, typhoid tomorrow, and now so your mouth go dey bitter. As this infection dey worry man, now so the thing dey worry woman too. You be woman when don't marry for long and no get joy for your marriage. If you get belle, it go drop through way. When you and your husband dey enjoy together, whatever supposed enter your body, once you get up, now so everything go through way. All this one no fit make woman get belle. Abi na your private area dey scratch you. If you dey urinate, na so e go dey pepper you. Na so some things go dey move inside your belle as if say na pikin. No be pikin o. Once you dey see your ovulation, all the area people go know say you dey see your thing again. Na so belle pain you go dey complain. Abi you be woman where infection don't take for your body. You don't visit Mr. A, you don't visit Mr. B, you don't use different medicine in no gree work. All this na problem. E no good for woman body o. If infection don't too take for woman body, na so e go dey come affect your vein. All your body go come dey pain you. You go come dey get weakness of the body. To waka go be problem. Na so so pain you go dey complain. You be person when get asthma, cough, abi na ulcer dey disturb you. Na so you go dey burn your chest. Your chest go dey hurt you, go dey pepper you. E no go make you breathe reach ground. Whether you be man or you be woman, you don't marry for long but nothing to show for it. Na every day you dey cry, make God help you. Infection ready to destroy your body. Na you no go grieve for am. 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
12: 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Many health factor now feel lead to the issue of child problem between husband and wife. But I go first talk on the one way consign man. Some men no feel satisfied their woman inside room as a result of weakness where yamayama don't cause for inside their body. 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And for you woman where they find it difficult to conceive and make your oga Baba Bobo or Baba Twins as a result of yamayama infection, or you know even they see your time again as a woman and you never enter 40 years talk less of 50 years, abi they come small small. If you come this month, next month na wahala. Abi your stomach they big like say you get belle and no be belle, or something like stone they move round for your stomach, or something they walk around your body. My sister, all these symptoms no good for woman body. Oh, abi you be woman we go get belle today before 1 or 2 months, it go don't come down. Try make you visit me, Baba Miracle, aka Baba Twins. Abi na be couple. We don't get one, get two children. To get more, come be wahala. Make una come out too. I don't come with better natural medicine. Where they very good for everybody. As good for man, na so good for woman. House without children, na like feed without player. I pray say God, we don't they do am for others, go do for everybody. So if you be man, and you no feel all grand where as a man for your house, because of weakness, we don't turn you to lazy man. Try make you visit me. Some men no they get feelings at all. Why some no even they get urge? If time reach like this, their network will just fail. My papa don't reach 97 years. He still marry young lady and he dey perform his civic duty. Where? Make una no lose hope. God, we do for Sarah. We no still forget Anna. Go do na own too. My office is down Berekete for number 17, Orobo Street, back of Ego Local Government, Uselu Market, Benin City, Edo State. My phone number na 081-35-57-9700. Once again, 081-35-57-9700. My wife gather day here with me. What do you get for your fellow women?
5: If you be woman, where infection don't let you get joy of marriage. 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
13: My people, I salute una. The ear when they take the listen to me, God no go let the ear get problem. Oh. The voice when they listen to na voice of Chief Yabi Etaishi. Waiting be that your problem. We be say you don't put hand for jaw. You don't travel because of this problem. And you don't waka waka because of this problem. But the problem, the sickness thing remain the same. Sickness name be say, may you hide me, now be sickness name. If you hide sickness, sickness is ready to expose you. May you not talk, say, ah, because say you don't visit all those 419. All those people will be say, they don't chop your money. We be say, you can't tire. May you not tire, no relax. If person they fight battle, you must fight that battle finish. Battle to finish, now go make you a man. So no relax. No talk, say, you don't take this one, you don't take that one, the thing no Greek work well. Now make me they pray every morning. God, do any sickness, we be say, go come here, be here, please. We be say, no go get solution. May God no let that person know where I dey. But if you don't know where I dey, you don't know, say, yes, God already assigned you to me to solve your problem. Because human being are God sent to human being. Human being, God no go come down, can't help you. Now human being, now he go send, say, make he can't take help you. So you, when you dey get challenges, you dey get problem for inside your body, we be say, you don't take so medicine. The sickness no Greek work well. May you come seek an expert advice. You be person, we be say, you don't get some kind of sickness before, whether na long time infection or new time infection, or the infection don't take for inside your body. We be say, you no come understand how your body be. Now you know how your body be before, when you dey healthy. But now you no come dey healthy again. You know as the thing come dey work up. The thing come dey work up for inside your body. All these things, na problem, we be say, you're not supposed to dey inside your body naturally. There are problems, we be say, we human being, we dey use our hand, they cause by ourselves because of negligence, because of I don't care attitude, because of say, we don't look and say, this sickness no go fit do me anything. But sickness name, if you leave sickness for inside your body, the more you live up, the more you go to grow for inside your body. And the more you go to destroy many things for inside your body, your immunity go come day low. That is why I talk, say, immune booster, it is very, very good. And they take medicine where you go detoxify your system. Detoxification, it is very, very necessary. We get medicine where we say, we'll fit take detoxify your system. Where we say, even though you are not sick, or you the sick, where you don't take those herbal medicine, you go come detoxify your system. We get different kind of herbal medicine. We get different kind of herbs where we say, go, they're very useful for inside your body. Among them, we get Elferia occidentalis, we get Vaninum triangularia, we get Osimum grandissimum, we get Triculia africana, we get a lot of medicinal herbs where we say, if it they help you, they solve many problems for inside your body. You will be saying, so every month now you they sick so malaria. You don't sick, you don't buy medicine, the thing no green work well. When you sick today, you take medicine, you well tomorrow. All these things, the sickness go come back. Waiting they make your sickness they come back. Where we say, when you don't use medicine, where we say the medicine don't work small, the thing can't relieve you, can't come back again. I go let you know by the time here you see 1-to-1. That is why you need to see Chief Iyabie Tayeche. We don't dey gidigba, we learn gidigba, and we don't dey this Benin for a long period of time, close to 30 years now. Where we don't dey, if we don't know what would they do, if we know they hear Iyabie name, that is why we dey here. No, you no go fall for the hand of all those 419, no go fall for the hand of all those people where they will play you, they will collect your money, and you don't go see result. And no go fall for the hand of people where they say they go tell you, say they be Iyabie agent. Iyabie no get agent too. If you won't see me, you come my office. We therefore Benin Asaba Expressway by Uromi Junction for those people where they Agbo, for Uromi Junction, for Agbo, for Delta State. And you, when you there Benin, our head office still remain the same. We there Igbinoba Street. Igbinoba Street there, when you go Oluku side, you draw for Mobile Filling Station for there. Once you reach that Mobile Filling Station, the next street where Mango Tree, the under that Mango Tree, take a care there. Tell them say you go Iyabie place. Now there our head office there. And you, when you there Saple Road, you there Agbo Park, you there Rama Park, you there Ring Road side. We don't dey Area Street now. Area Street there after Aho Junction. You draw for that where those Malan they change money for Area Street. Where then they change dollars. You enter there number 31. You will see Iyabie there. You, when you there Saple, we there for number 2 by Reclamation Road before you reach Okoti Ebo Grammar School for Saple. And you, when you there Agbo, we there for Benin Asaba Expressway by Uromi Junction. You, when you there Ekpoma, we there for number 14 Old Cavalry Street by Ali Road for Ekpoma. My GSM number, in case you want to talk to Iyabie, you feel call my number 080-3410-2250. I repeat, 080-3410-2250. 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
2: My people, I salute una. The voice when I dey listen to una, voice of Chief Iyabie Tayeshi, the name wey be say e dey key yamayama for inside body. We dey always dey tell una, make una no take una self play, because sickness na our greatest enemy for life. Sickness dey remove joy for person life. Sickness no dey let person dey plan what he supposed to plan for life. Sickness no dey let person dey achieve what he supposed to achieve for life. That is why we have to make sure say we no relent in combating diseases and sickness wey be dey afflict us. You don't get one disease or the other wey be say you don't put you for problem. You don't waka, they don't give you medicine from different place. The sickness no gree work well. You don't go even go fall for wrong hand. That is why they always tell una, make una they pray, make God direct una to the right place, because many are in defeat but few are choosing. So that you will go forth for the hand of the people where we say they get fear of God for inside this our feed. Not be all of them get fear of God. Some people are there just because of waiting they go chop, because of waiting they go eat. They will begin to play for one night. Those people where they play for one night, they know anything. Best way no work, no go play for one night. That is why they always tell una, make una they pray so that God go feel show una the direction when I go. If you go the right direction, anything where they give you, you go to work effectively for inside your body. We therefore be near as a by expressway by Uromi Junction for Agbo. You where you there be near here. We therefore it be Noba Street by Mobi Philly Station. If you go look side, you will see our head office there. Or you where you there Ring Road, you there Supply Road, you there Agbo Park, you there Adu our side, you will come Ring Road. If you don't enter Ring Road, you will come Sakwamba Road for area. Number 31 area street where then the chain dollar. You enter that street. Number 31, you will see Chief Iyabie Tayeshi there. 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And you where you there Ekpoma, we there for number 14 Old Cavalry Street by Ali Road for Ekpoma. My GSM number in case you want to talk to Iyabie. Now Iyabie Gongo, now you go talk to 080-3410-2250. I repeat, 080-3410-2250. No challenges where you feel they get now, we be say never confront other people. But then see solution to that problem, because they get that faith. Say their problem no go ever remain the same. Don't lose hope. Your problem, your challenges where you they face today now, other people don't face them. But who no go, nah, no. If you their house, you go think say, now let you nine, God no, they can't too. Now let you nine and they disturb. But then they disturb other people. But then they manage their head situation because of say they no lose hope. If you lose hope, enemy go come, they laugh you. Those people where you say they even afflict you with that particular problem, they will come, they laugh you. They will say they don't succeed in you. So no let that can't in. Make you no let that work for your body. You don't need to give up. If you give up, a problem now you put yourself. Because if you give up, your condition will begin the worst more. At the end of the day, you come, they find yourself. You find yourself for where you're not supposed to be. And now sickness, that person they treat. Person not they treat dead body. If person don't die, hope don't lose for that person. Now when you're there alive, now you go fight battle. Now only one life you get. You must find that battle to reserve that your life. Because you need to secure it by all means. That is why when you get any problem inside your body, you be person will be say you get stomach noisy. For you to walk out from one pool to another, na difficult thing. For you to peace, na problem for you. Your peace go come, they make sure your peace no go come out where you get severe waist pain. Something they work out for inside your body, like say na warm body, they pepper you, like say then take pepper rub all over your body, like being ventilator. You go experience pain all over the body. In the morning when you wake up, na problem. Or you get chest pain, or you get back pain. Or sometimes I say your mouth feel the smell. And if sickness don't too take for inside body, it will come make you old. You will come look old more than your age. Your age mate, master, they go tell you, say, this person senior, you senior this person. They go argue. Now sickness, they make person old, because it they degenerate the system of the body. That is why we don't need to surrender for sickness. We don't need to surrender to our enemy. You have to fight it. You have to make sure you come out from it. Consi Chief Iyabie Tayeshi, the name where we say the king yamayama for inside body, the name where they give people hope of sickness or diseases, where if they afflict people, where you feel come out from it. No challenges where you feel get now, where we say you no go feel come out from it. You have to get up. Consi Chief Iyabie Tayeshi now. We therefore be near as a by expressway by Uromi Junction for Agbo. You where you there be near here. We therefore it be Noba Street by Mobi Philly Station. 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Number 31, you will see Chief Iyabie Tayeshi there. 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And you where you there Ekpoma, we there for number 14 Old Cavalry Street by Ali Road for Ekpoma. My DSL number, in case you want to talk to Yabie. Now, Yabie, go, now you go talk to 080-3410-2250. I repeat, 080-3410-2250. Be not careful for 419. Yabie, no get any agent. If you won't see me, you come our office. Nado.
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When you're getting matured, sometimes you like jazz music. I can do some beautiful jazz that you can dance to. 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A beautiful night in Benin City, the 11th day of July. This is A Clue, good as it looks. Sometimes Sunsets Island can play for us.

is a clue. Some of these days I will just do a beautiful jazz presentation for 1 hour. I'm taking you back to the day when men were boys. 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How about Albert Coca-Loco?

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2: 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Day one for you to give 100. 100 on the tracks, on the road, at work. Because it's your... For you, every day is day one. Day one for you to give 100. 100 on the tracks, on the road, at work. Because it's your job to give your all. 100 with the gang. Ed on the dance floor. Truth is, you're not wired to give less. Your future is now. So live it real, loud, full and free. You live it 100. MTN.
3: All right, ladies and gentlemen, they call me MC Commissioner. Right about now, I'm hanging out with the best OAP in the South.

For you, every day is day one. Day one for you to give 100. 100 on the tracks, on the road, at work. Because it's your job to give your all. 100 with the gang. Head on the dance floor. Truth is, you're not wired to give less. Your future is now. So live it real, loud, full and free. 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MTN.

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A beautiful high life piece. Of course, to all the senior citizens of Nigeria, I want to say a very good evening to you.

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Saturday night. Party has only just begun.

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La Cosa So Cool Star, Lagos Night. I just got a call from my old friend, Tom Toppers International. How you doing, Toppers? Beautiful to hear from you tonight. Say hi to you and your family. Good evening to you. All the way from Idogba City.

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